0: assaults carried out on trains in London. An attempted burglary at a property reportedly linked to Nigel Farage is being looked at again as part of the investigation into Anne Widdecombe's murder. Counter-terrorism officers say they've identified a potentially relevant line of inquiry not pursued at the time. One in eight families can't afford basic essentials like sun cream during the school summer holidays. Save the Children UK says nearly 90% of parents admit to feeling financial and emotional pressure throughout the break. Kyle Fitzpatrick from the charity says schools are often a safety net for parents who rely on things like free school meals.
1: The weekly shop often gets more expensive because schools no longer providing food during lunch. There's that lack of wraparound care, so childcare becomes a real problem. And just a sort of lack of the funding to do the things that we all want to do with our summer. So sun cream, sun hats, trips to the park, etc.
0: And in sport, West Ham are into the second round of the EFL Cup after coming from behind to win 3-1 against Portsmouth. Southampton were 2-0 winners at Colchester. In the Scottish Premiership, Dundee got their first win, beating Aberdeen 2-0. That's the latest.

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Discover the Isle of Man, the world's first whole nation UNESCO biosphere, where dramatic coastlines, walking trails and thousands of years of history are waiting to be explored. Travelling from Northern Ireland is now even easier with a new twice-a-week ferry route from Larne launching this April. 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
1: From the Sky News Centre at 2, Andy Burnham will kick off a national tour next week to ask the public about their lives. The Prime Minister will then spend the rest of August travelling the country as he unveils his 10-year plan. It's expected that he will announce a series of measures intended to help with bills. Broadcaster Lucy Beresford says it's unnecessary.
2: A £2 cap on bus fares is going to be extremely important for rural communities, but the majority of people live in urban conurbations and they want to know that their energy bills are going to come down. So I'm surprised that he thinks he's got to go out to the country to listen to all of this, because we can tell him this for free.
1: Temperatures are expected to hit the low 30s today as the UK enters the fifth expected heat wave of the year. Yellow heat health alerts have been issued for most of England until Tuesday. Graham Matthews, chair of the Hereford and District Anglers Association, says he's had to stop people fishing on the River Wye.
3: We've got a duty of care of our fish welfare. And if these waters are that low, they're automatically going to go to the fast part of the river. If we open this up to the anglers, once they've caught the fish and released it again, it will probably die because it's already stressed out. That's why we shut this river down.
1: Police are appealing for more victims of sex offender Simon Levy to come forward. The 40-year-old faces life in prison after he murdered two women and raped another while on bail for other sexual offences. A murder investigation has been launched after the death of 56-year-old Tony Jones during a fight in Gwent. Seven men aged between 31 and 73 have been arrested. Bristol Airport says it's sorry for any inconvenience caused to passengers. The terminal's seen flight cancellations and delays since runway repairs were carried out on Friday night. Travellers are being urged to check before they travel. And Kelly Bright has announced she's leaving EastEnders after 13 years playing Linda Carter, saying it's the right time to go. Executive producer Ben Wadies promised an unmissable exit for Linda, calling her a classic EastEnders icon.

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And don't forget to say you heard about Nemo's on Belfast 89 90 60 59 53. Come and get it.

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1: From the Sky News Centre at 3, Andy Burnham's team say he'll kick off a national tour this coming week to hear people's cost of living concerns. Officials say the Prime Minister will be in listening mode as he spends time getting out of Westminster. Political opponents have criticised the plan as breathtaking hypocrisy, but journalist Matthew Stadlin thinks it's exactly what he should be doing.
2: It is absolutely right that Andy Burnham does what he's good at, which is connecting with people, showing people that he gets it, something that Keir Starmer wasn't as good at.
1: We could see temperatures hit more than 30 degrees Celsius again today in parts of the UK. Yellow heat health alerts have been issued for most of England until Tuesday evening, with the fifth heat wave of the year in prospect. Detectives want more victims of serial sex offender Simon Levy to come forward. The 40-year-old murdered two women and raped a third while on bail for a series of crimes carried out on trains in London. Police and the Crown Prosecution Service have admitted failings. Hira Hussain's the founder and CEO of Chain, which creates resources to address gender-based violence.
3: It makes me very angry when I think about the fact that he did multiple sexual assaults on the tubes as well. He was able to build a whole career of sexual assault without any of the institutions really holding him to account.
1: FIFA is accusing critics of a concerted and ongoing effort to undermine its president, Gianni Infantino. It follows claims UEFA paid off an alleged mistress while he was general secretary there. He's strongly denied that. A UK-based aid organisation is being investigated for alleged links to Hamas. The Al-Khair Foundation is at the centre of a probe by counter-terror police and the Charity Commission. And in sport, West Ham are into the second round of the EFL Cup after coming from behind to win 3-1 against Portsmouth. Southampton were 2-0 winners at Colchester. In the Scottish Premiership, Dundee got their first win.

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1: From the Sky News Centre at 4, the Prime Minister is launching a national tour to listen to concerns about the cost of living. Having promised to give the public breathing space, Andy Burnham's expected to focus on helping with bills, improving high streets and delivering pro-consumer initiatives. Our political correspondent Rob Powell says there'll be some awkward questions.
2: When are we going to hear detail about how to tackle the root causes of the cost of living crisis? In its clever politics of coming in and striking a more hopeful tone, but at some point, he will have to turn his eye to these huge, difficult trade-offs. And that's maybe what we haven't had so far.
1: The opposition's accusing the PM of breathtaking hypocrisy. We could see temperatures hit more than 30 degrees Celsius again today in parts of the UK. Yellow heat health alerts have been issued for most of England until Tuesday evening, with the fifth heatwave of the year in prospect. Dr. Chloe Brimacom is a climate scientist at the University of Oxford.
3: We know that this is likely to continue if we do not reduce the amount of emissions from things like carbon dioxide, but also other greenhouse gases such as methane.
1: A murder investigation has been launched after the death of a 56-year-old man during a fight in Gwent. Seven men, aged between 31 and 73, have been arrested. The Royal Navy's warning of increasing Russian activity around the UK's waters. It spent 21 days in July monitoring ships, and it's up 25% on the same month last year. Moscow uses its shadow fleet of aging vessels to evade international sanctions on its oil. FIFA's accusing critics of a concerted and ongoing effort to undermine its president, Gianni Infantino. It follows claims UEFA paid off an alleged mistress while he was general secretary there, something which he denies. And Perez Hilton is said to be in a serious but stable condition in hospital. The celebrity blogger was admitted on Tuesday after he was reported for self-harming on a TikTok live stream. That's the latest.

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1: From the Sky News Centre at 5, the Prime Minister is planning to tour the nation to find out how the government can improve people's lives. Officials say Andy Burnham will be in listening mode as he spends the rest of August travelling the country. Temperatures are expected to hit the low 30s today in parts of the country as the UK enters the fifth expected heat wave of the year. Yellow heat health alerts have been issued for most of England until Tuesday. Detectives want any more victims of serial sex offender Simon Levy to come forward. The 40-year-old murdered two women and raped a third while on bail for a series of crimes carried out on trains in London. Police and the Crown Prosecution Service have admitted failings. Hira Hussain's the founder and CEO of Chain, which creates resources to address gender-based violence.
2: It makes me very angry when I think about the fact that he did multiple sexual assaults on the tubes as well. He was able to build a whole career of sexual assault without any of the institutions really holding him to account.
1: Italians arriving at Spanish airports are facing random police checks. It's after Madrid announced a month's worth of border controls on travellers in a tit-for-tat move. These passengers in Barcelona are confident the measures won't last.
3: Within the European Union, there is freedom of movement. Once the situation eases a little, things should improve.
4: I can also understand why people like Meloni decide to tighten border controls. And what we have is a completely unified system where decisions are made collectively.
1: In sport, Southampton avoided an upset at League Two side Colchester with a 2-0 win in the first round of the EFL Cup. West Ham came back from a goal down to beat Portsmouth 3-1, while Burnley edged past Notts County 4-3 on penalties after a 1-1 draw. And Kelly Bright's announced she's leaving EastEnders after 13 years playing Linda Carter. Producers have promised an unmissable exit for Linda. That's the latest.

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1: From the Sky News Centre at 6, the Prime Minister's launching a national tour to listen to concerns about the cost of living. Having promised to give the public breathing space, Andy Burnham's expected to focus on helping with bills, improving high streets and delivering pro-consumer initiatives. Our political correspondent Rob Powell says there'll be some awkward questions.
2: When are we going to hear detail about how to tackle the root causes of the cost of living crisis? In its clever politics of coming in and striking a more hopeful tone, but at some point he will have to turn his eye to these huge, difficult trade-offs, and that's maybe what we haven't had so far.
1: FIFA's accusing critics of a concerted and ongoing effort to undermine its president, Gianni Infantino. It follows claims UEFA paid off an alleged mistress while he was general secretary there, which he strongly denies. We could see temperatures hit more than 30 degrees Celsius again today in parts of the UK. Yellow heat health alerts have been issued for most of England until Tuesday evening, with the fifth heat wave of the year in prospect. Dr. Chloe Brimacombe, a climate scientist at the University of Oxford, says urgent action's needed or this will become the norm.
3: We know that this is likely to continue if we do not reduce the amount of emissions from things like carbon dioxide, but also other greenhouse gases such as methane.
1: A murder investigation has been launched after the death of a 56-year-old man during a fight in Gwent. Tony Jones suffered life-threatening injuries in the incident in Pontnawith on Thursday evening and died later in hospital. Passengers travelling through Bristol Airport are being urged to check the status of their journeys with their airlines. There's been cancellations and delays since essential runway repairs were carried out on Friday night. And finally, in sport, West Ham are into the second round of the EFL Cup after coming from behind to win 3-1 against Portsmouth. Southampton were 2-0 winners at Colchester. And in the Scottish Premiership, Dundee got their first win, beating Aberdeen 2-0, while St Mirren beat St Johnstone 1-0. That's the latest.

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1: From the Sky News Centre at 7, Downing Street officials say Andy Burnham will be in listening mode as he kicks off a national tour to meet members of the public. The Prime Minister is planning on spending most of this month travelling around the country, asking people how his government can improve their lives. Speaking last month, Mr. Burnham announced his vision to help those most in need.
2: I will bring forward a 10-year plan, laying out a path from where we are now to where I believe we all want Britain to be, wherever we're coming from. But I can do something to give people some breathing space now, some help with the cost of living.
1: FIFA's accusing critics of what it calls a concerted and ongoing effort to undermine its president, Gianni Infantino. Football's world governing body says there have been false claims and insinuation directed at the organisation and its leader. Our sports presenter, James Green, says it's in response to claims UEFA paid off an alleged mistress while Infantino was general secretary there.
3: Now, this is an allegation that the FIFA president denies, but it feels like the backlash from his controversial plan to sell off commercial stake in the World Cup is continuing, and the backlash is continuing as he continues to fight for his job. So FIFA are coming out fighting.
1: Parts of the country are expected to see temperatures hit more than 30 degrees Celsius again today. Most of England's under a yellow heat health alert until Tuesday night. The Royal Navy's warning of increasing Russian activity around the UK's waters. It spent 21 days in July monitoring ships, and it's up 25% on the same month last year. Bristol Airport says it's sorry for any inconvenience caused to passengers. The terminal's seen flight cancellations and lengthy delays since essential runway repairs were carried out on Friday night. And Perez Hilton is said to be in a serious but stable condition in hospital. The celebrity blogger was admitted on Tuesday after he was reported for self-harming on a TikTok live stream.

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1: From the Sky News Centre at 8, Andy Burnham's team say he'll kick off a national tour this coming week to hear people's cost of living concerns. Officials say the Prime Minister will be in listening mode as he spends time getting out of Westminster and travelling the country. Political opponents have criticised the plan as breathtaking hypocrisy, but journalist Matthew Stadlin thinks it's exactly what he should be doing.
2: It is absolutely right that Andy Burnham does what he's good at, which is connecting with people, showing people that he gets it, something that Keir Starmer wasn't as good at.
1: FIFA's criticising what it describes as an ongoing effort to undermine its president, Gianni Infantino. There are claims that UEFA paid off an alleged mistress, which he denies. European football's governing body says a departure payment was made to a woman. Parts of the country are expected to see temperatures hit more than 30 degrees Celsius again today. Most of England's under a yellow heat health alert until Tuesday, ahead of the fifth predicted heatwave of the year. Ben Andrews, a farmer in North Herefordshire, says they're using river water to keep some crops alive.
3: If we weren't doing this, the lettuce that we've got under those nets, the last batch that we planted, they'd be dead by now. And so this is just hopefully keeping them going until we can have some decent rainfall.
1: More than 20,000 people in Canada have been forced to flee their homes due to fast-moving wildfires. British Columbia has declared a state of emergency with the worst-hit area near Lake Ockenden in the southwest. Things appear to be getting back to normal at Bristol Airport after flight cancellations and long delays. The terminal's seen disruption since runway repairs were carried out on Friday night. And finally, in sport, Dundee are up and running with their first win of the season in the Scottish Premiership after beating Aberdeen 2-0. St Mirren made it back-to-back victories as they got past St Johnstone 1-0. And West Ham are through to the second round of the EFL Cup after beating Portsmouth 3-1. That's the latest. I'm Chris Milligan.
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0: perfect blend of classic hits at the weekend with Patti Smith.
1: Welcome along to Belfast 89 on a Sunday morning. Glad you could join me. So what date is today? It's the 9th of August. And you've landed in Belfast 89. It's a weekend breakfast show through to 10. Degrees here in Belfast city centre with a wee touch of light rain. But we don't mind one little bit. We have faced worse things in our life. Starting us off, it was Horselips. They were an Irish rock traditional band, you could say. That was Derek Doom. Nice bit of Irish blended into that tune. Yes, today is the last day of the Flack You'll Learn. More about that later on. So in this hour, we'll have a look at some of the birthdays in the music business, some messages coming through, some songs we haven't heard for quite a while, and just general mayhem and fun. That's what we're all about. So it's good to be back in the hot seat. Birthday day of Harry Mills. Look, you know Harry. He was one of the Mills brothers. He had more than 2,000 recordings, which is sounds quite a lot. Big hit was a Paper Doll way back in 1943. So today, the birthday of Bill Henderson. He was with the Detroit Spinners. We'll give a wee tune from them. A wee spin, their big hit record. Working my way back to you.

Guitar Spinners, and working my way back to you here in Belfast, and on a Sunday morning, welcome along, Pamela. Good to hear from you, Pamela, this morning. You're saying good morning, Paddy. Mark me in, please. I will indeed, Pamela. You are now marked in for the class this morning. Okay, moving on a little bit further. Who's up next? Wanda Young. She was a member of the all-female Motown group, the Marvelettes, and they gave Motown the very first pop single in 1961 with Please Mr. Postman, also recorded by Beatles later on, a couple of years later, and as well as that, The Carpenters.

deliver the letter the sooner the better. I love her croaky voice. Quite interesting. Interesting. Marvelettes and Please, Mr. Postman. Moving on with another Bertie. Vic Prince. Isn't that a brilliant name? Vic Prince, he was a drummer with the Pretty Things. Their big hit in 1964. Got to number 10, Don't Bring Me Down, it was called. But later on, he joined the Jeff Beck group. Yes, and as well as that, he's in the Denny Lane String Band. And done a wee bit on Honeycombs as well, playing the drums, and The Who as well. So he's a bit of a busy boy, all right. So going back to 1964 when he was with the Pretty Things.

Well, that's the title from the Bloody Things. Right, we'll have more birthdays after the news at that 9 o'clock this morning. Now, if you want to get in touch with me, what you can do is send a text or a WhatsApp, that number, just in case you don't have it already, and you should have it, 07486 893 247. And as well as that, there's the email, studio@belfast89.com. That'll get through to me as well. And don't forget, you can download the app and send me a message straight to me anytime at all. Who's been in touch? Gatwick Glenn. How you doing there, Glenn? You say, good morning, Paddy. Please mark me in. Yes, you are now marked in. And can you please play one of the following? Will you give me 1, 2, 3, 4, 5 different choices? And at the very end of it, you say, or any song by Sparks. No problem.

0: Sparks, and this town ain't big enough for the both of us. And Gatwick Leonard says, thank you, Paddy. No problem at all. My pleasure to play a wee song for you this morning. And who else has been in touch with me this morning? Someone else almost going to escape me this morning. Where are they? Yes, Donna and Elsa. Donna and Elsa says, well, there's Donna and there's Elsa and there's Eileen, of course. I would love to hear The Loss of Butterfly. Thanks, no problem at all, with nice musical notes and a nice little thumbs up. I like that, I like that. Right, we'll play the Valdudigan version just for a wee change. That's up next.
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Yeah, thanks once again, Donna, Elsa and Eileen, for suggesting we track our Elusive Butterfly. That was in the charts at the same time as the other version by Bob Lind, too, in the charts at exactly the same time. But the man himself, Mr. Val Doonigan from Ireland, thought we'd play his version, seeing how we're in the middle of the flat cold air and all that sort of thing, which ends tonight, actually, around about midnight. Are you going to be around? Are you going to be up there today? I'm going to revisit that later on. I was there all day yesterday. Yes, well, from half 10 in the morning right through till about 3 or 4 in the afternoon, and I loved every minute of it. It was wonderful. All the musicians in each corner, and lots of concerts and things to do, and the crowds of people. I never seen so many people in all my life. It must be up near a million now, I reckon. Okay, we're going to have a wee instrumental we haven't heard for quite a while, from The Shadows. Yes, the rise and fall of Flintshall Blunt, whoever he was. Yes, today we're celebrating National Rice Pudding Day. Yes, it's a long time since I had a big bowl of rice pudding. Used to have it regular, but I suppose I have to look after my figure and all that sort of thing. I don't have it just as often. And so I'll say that it's National Hand-Holding Day. Yes, hand-hold. Hold the hand of the one that you love sometime today. National Book Lover's Day. Yes, nothing wrong with settling down and reading the book. And as well as that, it's Smokey the Bear's birthday. Smokey the Bear, he educates people to prevent wildfires since World War II. Yes, little cartoons on TV over in America. Don't think it's stretched over this far as I know. So Smokey the Bear helped people prevent fires, which is very relevant in the news at the minute.

back in the 1960s, we were very fond of our instrumentals. Every single chart we always had seemed to have two or three in them. But anyway, that was some the leaders of those instrumentals. The Shadows doing a very good job there here in Belfast, 89. We'll do the weather forecast. We certainly will see what's going to be doing today. And then after that, a wee summer song from the one and only John Denver. It's going to be a rather cloudy day with occasional light rain and the odd heavy burst. Conditions will turn drier from the north later with some sunshine developing, so a wee bit of sunshine in the afternoon, which sounds good. Temperature today 19 degrees. Later on this evening it's going to be cloudy with patchy rain in the south at first, but drier and clear conditions across the north. So that sounds reasonable. So temperature for today, 19 degrees.

You may have noticed that a live version of John Denver's Sunshine on My Shoulder here in Belfast 89. I'm just finishing a little shot at the minute. It's a vegetable shot. And what's all in it? There's carrot, pumpkin and sweet potato. Interesting. Very different from the usual sort of drinks you would get in bottles. But I sort of get used to it. Right, a wee song for Brigitte this morning. Good morning, Brigitte. I assume you're listening in this morning. And I'm sure you are. Right, go and play one of your favourite wee tracks right now. This is Nick Kershaw.

0: I hope you enjoyed that, Brigitte, this morning. That's Nick Kershaw and The Riddle. Used to love reading riddles in magazines and things. I still do, I suppose. Hey, it's Belfast 89 on a Sunday morning. Not a bad Sunday. The sun's trying to break through the clouds there at the minute, so hopefully it will manage to do that before too long. Go for a little break and then back with a song from the 1960s from Pat Clark.
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Nigel Clark, and I know a place. We well go played that Shadows track, Rise and Fall of Flingel Blunt. And apparently, John's given me a wee answer. He says, apparently, Flingel Blunt was a made up name by the actor Richard O'Sullivan, who was in Man About the House, who was a friend of the Shadows. And Guccio and Hugh Marvin Welsh wrote the tune using that particular name. Yes, that's brilliant. Thank you very much for that information there, John. Good to hear. Good to hear from you this morning. Okay, birthday today of Robert Shaw. He was in From Russia With Love. That was way back in 1963. And The Sting in 1973. And as well as that, he was in The Man in the Glass Booth. And he was in... Jaws as well. Now, come to think of it, he played a part in Jaws as well, because I recognise the face, the man himself. Right, on with the music. Let's have The Clash.

Yeah, hard to beat them at the Clash this time of the Sunday morning there, they were with that Rock the Casbar. 10 minutes before 9 o'clock, can you believe it? Oh, time flies when you're having fun, I heard the people say. There's going to be an eclipse of the sun this Wednesday. That'll be Wednesday the 12th of August. So don't be looking at the sun, but you can use a little filter thing or a little hole in the box type of thing. So that'll happen this Wednesday at 8 p.m. And the sad news during the week, you heard about the death of Brenda Fricker. She starred as a pigeon lady in Home Alone 2. She has passed away at the age of 81.

We do indeed have a groovy kind of love right here in Belfast City 9 on a Sunday morning. Hope you enjoyed yourselves, enjoying your tunes you're playing here this morning. Oh yes, what are we going to do? We've got a wee track lined up for you very shortly. Who's it from? Someone has sent in a request, and I'm going to play for you it very shortly. What is it? It's yes, who is it? Who is it more important? It's from Mike, and it says, good morning to you, Paddy, and all your listeners. Please play Everybody Hurts by R.E.M. Many thanks. And that's from Mike and Amazon Sound. Thank you very much there, Mike, for getting in touch this fine morning, and we'll play that for you very shortly. This brings us up to the news at 9 o'clock. So that'll be all the way through to 9 o'clock this morning. But before that, a wee blast of the Chieftains.

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1: From the Sky News Centre at 9, the Prime Minister's launching a national tour to listen to concerns about the cost of living, having promised to give the public breathing space. Andy Burnham's expected to focus on helping with bills, improving high streets and delivering pro-consumer initiatives. Our political correspondent, Rob Powell, says there'll be some awkward questions.
2: When are we going to hear detail about how to tackle the root causes of the cost of living crisis? In its clever politics of coming in and striking a more hopeful tone, but at some point, he will have to turn his eye to these huge, difficult trade-offs. And that's maybe what we haven't had so far.
1: The opposition's accusing the PM of breathtaking hypocrisy. FIFA's come out fighting, claiming there is a concerted and an ongoing effort to undermine the organisation and its president, Gianni Infantino. He strongly denied claims that UEFA paid off an alleged mistress while he was general secretary of European football's governing body. Another hot day is in store for parts of the UK, with temperatures expected to reach 33 degrees Celsius. But there are some rain spells forecast for Scotland, Northern Ireland and Northern England, with some isolated showers in the southeast. An Irish government plane's been flown to Dubai to extradite alleged gangland boss Daniel Kinahan. The 49-year-old's accused of being the head of a crime cartel and was arrested in the United Arab Emirates in April. Former West Ham co-chairman David Sullivan was in attendance at the London Stadium despite being advised to stay away as the home side beat Portsmouth 3-1 in the EFL Cup. Sullivan resigned in June before the publication of a joint investigation by The Times and the BBC. He denies all allegations. There were boos from some fans. West Ham manager Nuno Espirito Santo says the team just got on with the game.
3: The noise that comes from outside cannot distract us at all. We're going to find a lot of noise. So focus on the game, do their job, and they did as well. So,
1: and elsewhere, Dundee picked up their first win of the Scottish Premiership season with a 2-0 victory. That's the latest. I'm Chris Milligan.
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1: Was Marie Osmond going slightly country this morning with Paper Roses? Welcome along to the second hour of the Weekend Breakfast Show. I'm Paddy, right through to 10 o'clock this morning. Thank you very much, Malika, there for the phone call. And you said there'd be messages in there as well. Hi, Paddy. No Port of Ferry this morning, too wet. Good breakfast, though. Michael L.A. sent the message in as well. Says, Paddy, I bet your feet are danced off you at the Fla. Well, there's still another day to go. You should tell the girls you need a longer break between dances. Thank you for that, Malachi. Okay, back to the birthdays for today. What's going on? Whose birthday is it? Birthday day of Marinus Guineas. He was a member of Golden Earring. And I had plenty of hits over America, but only the one around this part of the world. One that got to number seven in 1974. That was Radar Love. Had nearly 30 top 10 singles on the Dutch charts and released 25 albums. And now the one we know and love is Radar Love. Sunday morning,
2: up with the lark. 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

lovely stuff from Golden Earring. That is Radar Love. That's some stuff I was listening to back in the 1970s, European rock groups. They're from Holland, I do believe, the Netherlands, as it's known as. And Malachi says, any sign of Dirty Laundry by Don Henley? Paddy, no sign of it just yet. We're waiting in the wings for that sort of thing to appear. Yes, another bird today, Pete Thomas. Pete Thomas, he was a drummer along with Elvis Costello and The Attractions. Their big hit in 1979, Oliver's Army. But he's also worked as a session drummer. He worked along with Suzanne Vega, Sheryl Crow and Vonda Shepherd and others. But back to time is with Elvis Costello. Man United song. I don't want to go to Chelsea.

Right, another birthday for today. Born today, 1963, was Whitney Houston, singer, actress, film producer, and record producer as well. Big number ones she had was Saving All My Love For You and I Will Always Love You, which was a Dolly Parton song. And what else can you say about Whitney Houston, one of those greatest artists of all time?

0: We're going to this then musical history. 1975, the Bee Gees started a 2-week run at number one on the American charts with Jive Talking. That was their second number one hit record. Moving on to 1980, ABBA was at number one on the UK single charts with The Winner Takes It All. And moving all the way up until the year of 2023, when we lost Robbie Robertson. He was a member of Bob Dylan's backing group, The Band, who had a couple of hit records. But Robbie had a couple of hit records out on his own. So we'll play Somewhere Down the Crazy River. It's a real chilled out tune, especially for summertime. Have a little listen if you haven't heard it for a while.
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You know, where people play games with the night. God, it was too hot to sleep. I followed the sound of a jukebox coming from up the levee. All of a sudden, I could hear somebody whistling from right behind me. I turned around and she said,

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1: Oh, this is sure stirring up some ghosts for me. She said there's one thing you gotta learn, is not to be afraid of it. I said, no, I like it. I like it, it's good.

Rob Robertson, and he's somewhere down the crazy river. Wilson's been in touch. Good morning, Wilson. You say, good morning, Paddy. From Wilson, can I play anything by Nick Kershaw? Please mark me in. Yes, I have now marked you in. You are indeed marked in. I played Nick Kershaw in the last hour there. Yes, remember the riddle? Yes, a wee while ago. So thank you very much for that. Who else has been in touch here this morning? It's, Lorna. How you doing, Lorna? Morning, Paddy. Great music as always. Listening to Paper Roses took me back 60 years when we had the original single of it playing on the radiogram. Good memories. Yes, the old radiogram, the sound quality on those radiograms were very good indeed. It certainly put out the bass, and I had a copy of the single as well, now come to think of it, because I remember the bass side was called Most of All You, and was released in 1973 on the MGM record label. Yes, wonderful stuff. So thank you very much for that. And how are you in a hurry? You've just sent in a wee message. I'll have to come to that very shortly, as soon as I get a minute. So thank you very much for that, Lorna. Radiograms and records and singles and all that sort of thing. So great stuff. So who else has been in touch? We've got Paul here as well. Said good morning, Paddy, and the 89ers. Do you have Never on Sunday version by Connie Francis? Thanks, and enjoy your Sunday. Haven't got the Connie Francis version, but we do have the version by the Cordettes.

Thank you very much there, Paul, and I hope you enjoyed that wee tune of that other one version of Tapper wrote in the book there this morning to get in a few weeks' time. Maybe with a wee bit of luck. It's 9:31. That means we can do the weather forecast, and that means also we can play a wee track from Donovan, a wee sunshine song from the man himself from Scotland. Well, something's going to be cloudy with occasional rain, with some sunshine later on with a little bit of hope. 19 degrees is the temperature we can expect today. Later on tonight it's going to be cloudy with patchy rain. Let's see if Monday's any better. It's going to be a mainly dry and bright day with warm sunny spells, although the sunshine will occasionally turn hazy during the afternoon. Temperature for today 19, and tomorrow is exactly the same.

Wonderful stuff. What was it? I wonder. Donovan, of course, with Sunshine Superman, a wee sunshine song for this morning. And more messages coming in. Who's the next one to come in? Is that Mary? Mary, how you doing? You say, morning, Patty. Well, good morning, Mary. A nice smiley face there as well. Can you play a birthday request for myself? My birthday's on Friday. Oh, happy birthday for Friday then. But I always listen to your show, so a perfect way to start this week. Thank you from Mary T. Well, thank you very much for that message there, Mary. Glad you enjoyed the program. And you have a good birthday on Friday. Oh, happy birthday for Friday then. But I always listen to your show, so a perfect way to start this week. Thank you from Mary T. Well, thank you very much for that message there, Mary. Glad you enjoyed the program. And you have a good birthday. When is it? This Friday? Yes, happy birthday for this

0: God's sakes, turn around.
1: Number one for Kenny Rogers and the first edition, that is Ruby, Don't Take Your Love to Town, 20 minutes before 10 o'clock here on Belfast 89. Harry's been in touch. Good morning, Harry. You say good morning, Paddy, from sunny Saintfield. Could you play the first record you would play on a jukebox back in the day for Bill Smith from Rosetta, TC from Crossgar, Dan Bann, Stevie Bobcat, Connor Bradley and Johnny McCartan? Thanks, Paddy. And that's from Harry Anand. Thank you very much, Harry Anand. Good to hear from you this morning. Good to know you're up and about and at it this time of the morning. And right, we'll play a wee track that I used to play in the old jukebox. I used to be a college boy in Downpatrick. I went to the college there, and at lunchtime I'd trip on up to the local cafe, which was called Ballantino, I think it was. Anyway, it was up on Irish Street in Downpatrick, and used to play a couple of songs in the jukebox, and we're going to play one that I always played almost every day.
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Yeah, brilliant record there from T-Rex, Mark Bolan and the boys doing a very good job. Yes, that was the song I used to play at the jukebox all the time. It was indeed the Portofino over there. Harry, thank you very much for letting me know that. Portofino over there in Irish Street in Downpatrick, and that was quite a long song. The B-side is quite good as well. There's two songs on the B-side, The King of the Mountain Cometh and Woodland Rock. So definitely if you play the B-side, you got good value for money. So thank you very much, Harry. Good to know you're up and about this morning. And a few other people to mention here this morning, my friends at the library. There's Bill, Roberta, Sarah, Mary and Jane. Hope you're all tuned in this fine Sunday morning. Wee bit of Frankie Lane for everyone mentioned.

Lots of doobie doobie doobie doobies there. That's John D. Loudermilk. He was a famous singer-songwriter, but managed to sing a few songs for himself along the way. That's The Language of Love, and before that, High Noon from Frankie Lane. Gabri Glenn sent a message in, another great show, Paddy. See you next weekend. And a nice smiley face, two smiley faces on the guitar. So thank you very much for that, Glenn. Yes, thanks everyone for the messages. All much appreciated this here on iSunday morning. So, almost near the end of my programme. A few wee tracks before I leave you today. A wee bit of the Chieftains here. Here's a track I haven't heard for quite a while. It's from Oliver. Remember his big hit was called Good Morning Starshine? Here's one called Gene.

That's Gene there from Oliver. Tomorrow's birthday is Ian Anderson. He's the lead singer of Jethro Tull. And Tuesday, Joe Jackson and Robin Williams. And on Wednesday, the birthday of Mark Knopfler. Thursday, birthday of Fergal Sharkey, Florence Nightingale, Phil Taylor and Joe Perry. Also birthday today of Gillian Anderson. Remember her in The X-Files and Curtis Blow the Rapper. Okay, who's after me this morning? That'll be Dave all the way through to 1 o'clock. And then Sam. Sam's back again. 4 o'clock, Olga. 7 o'clock tonight, it's Bill. If you're in Belfast today, you hear lots of this type of music. Beautiful traditional Irish music all the way through till midnight tonight. I'll leave you with Haircut 100. Favourite shirts. Have a good week. Have a good Sunday. And I'm back again next Saturday morning, bright and early at 8 o'clock. Join me then.

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1: From the Sky News Centre at 10, the Prime Minister is said to be getting out of Westminster and putting himself into listening mode when he travels around the country this month. Andy Burnham's team say he'll kick off a national tour tomorrow to hear people's cost of living concerns and head to high streets. FIFA's accusing critics of what it calls a concerted and ongoing effort to undermine its president Gianni Infantino. Football's world governing body says there have been false claims and insinuation directed at the organisation and its leader. Our sports presenter James Green says it's in response to claims UEFA paid off an alleged mistress while Infantino was general secretary there.
2: Now, this is an allegation that the FIFA president denies, but it feels like the backlash from his controversial plan to sell off a commercial stake in the World Cup is continuing, and the backlash is continuing as he continues to fight for his job. So FIFA are coming out fighting.
1: A heatwave record set 31 years ago could be equal today. There have been 33 days so far this year when temperatures exceeded 30 degrees Celsius somewhere in the UK. That's just one day short of the 34 days recorded back in 1995, with 33 degrees forecast in southern England later. Gemma Plum's a meteorologist at Weather Change.
3: It is the signs of climate change. We're seeing heatwaves like we've seen occurring more frequently, and that's just the trend that we're going to see. We're seeing our temperatures becoming hotter and drier. And that's the projection that we're going to see those further hotter and drier summers as we see our climate continuing to warm.
1: Wildfires have forced around 20,000 people to evacuate from their homes in the British Columbia region of Canada. The area has declared a state of emergency. Paris Hilton's family says his recovery will be a long process after he was taken to hospital on Tuesday for self-harming on a TikTok live stream. The celebrity blogger is said to be in a serious but stable condition. And Barbie has made a Whitney Houston doll. It replicates the late singer's look from the video for her 1987 hit, I Wanna Dance With Somebody. That's the latest. I'm Chris Milligan.

Good morning, Belfast and beyond. It's Dave, it's a Sunday social. I'm here for 3 hours. We're live in Studio Uno here on North Howard Street, looking out at the window there, and it's a bit mizzly today. But the show will hopefully blow those rain clouds away, and we'll enjoy the last day of the FLA together, and we'll enjoy some music too. If you want to get in touch with the show, the usual bits and pieces, 07486 893 247 will get you through in your texts and your WhatsApps. You can email me, studio@belfast89.com, and that will come through on the wee machine on my left hand side. And you can also phone me, 02890 23 89 89. That'll get me on the old landline. Now, if I am on the air, please be aware I'll not be able to answer. Just give me a couple of seconds. Good morning, Wilson, and at some point I will play your request. Malachy's been in touch too. Good morning to you. I'll mark you both present and correct. In the meantime, I was watching a bit of Paul Heaton last night. He took over BBC Two while I was putting the show together. And I thought, well, it'd be a bit remiss of me. I was going to play the House Martins, and then prevaricated into the Beautiful South, and back to the House Martins, Beautiful South. But in the end, Beautiful South won.

Sorry there. I was on the phone there and I didn't realise it was going to finish just the way it finished there. You're listening to Sunday Socialist, myself, Dave, and Nancy. I will play that track for you at some point. I definitely will. I just haven't got it all sorted yet, but I definitely will play it for you. You're listening to Sunday Socialist, myself, Dave. Stephen Innard's got in touch with me. Stephen Innard, you're always welcome to get this track. This one's for yourself. A bit of credence. But it's one I don't really know an awful lot of. Have you ever seen the rain? Well, we have today. It's absolutely lashing down.

That's brilliant, Stephen. Thank you very much for the request. Guys, if anybody wants to send something through, a request, give me a call, whatever. I mean, get it through. I won't get it played straight away now. I have to try and figure somewhere to put it in. But I will get there. I have 3 hours to fit it all in. And hopefully you're going to be listening for the next 3 hours. What am I going to do now? Yes, the Bean Eater has been in touch. We played the Beautiful South earlier, and he says he was watching some of them, and he went to see them in Belfast. Now, funnily enough, I never saw them the last time they played the Belfast, but the first gig I remember going to see when we moved over here was we went to the Maysfield Leisure Centre to watch the Beautiful South. It was their first album that had just been released, and all I remember about that is the t-shirts were £5 a t-shirt, which even in those days was slightly cheap. But they were great. They were really, really good live. I really enjoyed seeing them, and I really enjoyed watching them again. I'd sort of forgotten how good the Beautiful South were. Not one of those bands you always listen away to and things, but you get there in the end. Wilson, the security man,'s also been in touch, and he says, as always, he's asked me for a request, and he says, any chance of playing a bit of Alison Moyet? Now, I was torn, Wilson. I was torn. I was going to play Yazoo, and then I thought, no, I'll play, there's loads of great Alison Moyet stuff. In the end, I flicked the coin, and this is where it landed. Love Resurrection.

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You're listening to Sunday Social, and that was Slade, Every Day, which is absolutely cracking. No request for that one, I just thought I'd play a bit of Slade, and it's not the usual Slade, the sort of thumping. I have to say, one of those bands I don't know an awful lot about, but I would like to, I'm going to have to listen a bit more. The line before quiz, the line, I give you a line from a well-known song, and I want the line that comes before it. If you want to give me the name of the artist, I'll take that too. But it's the line that I'm really after. Now, I meant to do it before the ad break, but I was rushing around and just didn't get it done. So here we go. If you want to get in touch with the show, it's the usual numbers, 07486 893 247. We'll get you through in the texts and the WhatsApps. You can email me, studio@belfast89.com, or you can phone me, 02890 23 89 89. And the line I'm giving you is, off you go to school where you can learn the rules there right. I'll give it you again. Off you go to school where you can learn the rules there right. I've got a few messages to catch up with after this next song, but in the meantime, I'm going to play a track that was requested by Nancy and Brian in the New Forest. They send their best wishes to everybody they know, and in the meantime, they've asked for a bit of Van Morrison, which I thought it sort of fits in with the flower.

me. Yeah, a bit of Van Morrison on this last day of the Fla in Belfast. Real Gone there by Van Morrison. A couple of people who've got it right. Stephen Innards has got it right, and I'm fairly sure Ethna's just got it right too. It's just popped up on the machine in front of me. What am I going to do now? Oh yes, I've got to say good morning to a few people. Dan, good morning to you. Michael in Andytown, good morning too. Michael L.A., good morning to you as well, Michael L.A. Good morning to Stephen and Arts as well, and good morning to Ethna as well, who've all got it right as well. The line I'm giving you is, off you go to school where you can learn the rules there right. I'm looking for the line before it, 07486-893-247, studio at belfast89.com. In the meantime, better rave on Buddy Holly. Oh,

Buddy Holly, Rave On there. A line before, because people have got it right again. Ethna's definitely got it right. Malachy's got it right. Stephen and Ards, well done. Bit of weather now. So let's have a look at the weather today. It's going to be cloudy today with a bit of light rain, but there could be the odd heavier burst. Conditions will turn drier from the north later, with some sunshine in the afternoon. Maximum temperature a bit cooler than normal, 19 degrees. Tonight's cloudy with patchy rain in the south, but drier and clearer conditions across the north will spread to all areas through evenings. 9 degrees tonight. Monday, mainly dry and bright day with sunny spells. That's no good, I'm at work. Although the sunshine will occasionally turn hazy during the afternoon. Maximum temperature, 19 degrees. And that's your weather, really. Not too bad.

Oh, the Beach Boys, that is just quality again, with Help Me Rhonda. The Sunday Socialist, myself, Dave, the line before Chris, off you go to school where you can learn the rules there right. People who've got it right so far, Stephen and Ards, Ethna, Malachi, David J, all right, well done, big pat on the back. Stephen's also said, and I did know this because he's on my list to put in the Synth on Sunday section. Did you know the original was recorded in German by Giorgio Moroder? Yes, it's actually on. I can't remember the name of the album because I've got it. I think the album's called Son of My Father as well. But anyway. Oh, no. I'm such a clamped. Anyway. I'm going to move on rapidly after putting my foot in it. The Synth on Sunday section. This was suggested by... I didn't write down who suggested it, but I'm fairly sure it was Jerry. And I also got a suggestion as well for next week, for the next time I'm on, I can't remember her name now. Gail. So I will be playing that at some point too, but I will also be playing Giorgio Moroder too. But this one was by Jerry, and Jerry suggested we play a Howard Jones track, but not any Howard Jones track. This was a track that was bigger in the US than in the UK. In the UK, it only went to number 6. In the US, it went to number 2. And the track he's picked is No One Is to Blame from the album Dream Into Action. This is your Synth on Sunday.

0: think there's something going on with the player here. In the meantime, I'll change track a bit and we'll go to a bit of Christy Moore.
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0: There's 6,559 paddies over there in London, all trying to dig their way back down to Skull, and very few of them boys is going to get back at all. I think that's terrible. 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

Oh, the crazy world of Arthur Brown there with Fire. From the 1960s, and that went to number one. Can you believe that? That is absolutely brilliant. Sunday Socialist, myself, Dave, the line before quiz is off you go to school where you can learn the rules there right. 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We'll get you through in the text and the WhatsApps. 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There's a wee chat function in there, and that'll come through to me here. I'm going to retry the sax on Sunday. Sorry, not the sax, the synth on Sunday. Stephen and Ards, thank you very much for sending that through. I thought there was something funny. It was a wee bit odd in my headphones. It went to sort of mono. I didn't realise it was just dead air, so apologies. Professional people should say you just ignore the mistakes, but you have to apologise sometimes. So I'm going to try again. This is Howard Jones. It's a track that was released. It was a track that did better in the States, and it's No One Is to Blame. And hopefully it works this time with the Sonic Screwdriver having done its magic.

And there's your synth on Sunday. We started. We tried it a bit earlier, but the player decided to mess around a bit. But that one worked a peach, I think. That was Howard Jones with No One Is to Blame from the 1984 album. I think it's what's it called again? He's just forgotten where it is. There it is. As you dream into action, listening to the Sunday Social. It's myself, Dave. The line before quiz: off you go to school where you can learn the rules there right. People who've got it right: Stephen and Arts. You've got it right. Ethna, Malachi, David J, Davy Young, you know it as well. All big congratulations on the back on to you guys. In the meantime, let's go from the 1980s to the 1960s. Ike and Tina.

I can Tina Turner from the 1960s. Couldn't tell you when because I was too busy answering emails and texts, so I didn't get a chance to check it. Good morning, Jerry. I hope you're doing well, and I hope you enjoyed the synth on Sunday. Sorry for the machine having a bit of a fit. You listen to Sunday Social. It's myself, Dave. The line before is, off you go to school where you can learn the rules there right. I will give you the answer to that around shortly after the weather at 11:30. In the meantime, where's the first hour gone? I have one track left. After we come back at the top of the hour, there'll be a couple of tracks to snuggle under the duvet. In the meantime, there has to be a David Bowie track, and it's now. Rebel Rebel. See you after the news.

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1: From the Sky News Centre at 11, Downing Street officials say Andy Burnham will be in listening mode as he kicks off a national tour to meet members of the public. The Prime Minister is planning on spending most of this month travelling around the country, asking people how his government can improve their lives. Speaking last month, Mr. Burnham announced his vision to help those most in need.
2: I will bring forward a 10-year plan, laying out a path from where we are now to where I believe we all want Britain to be, wherever we're coming from, but I can do something to give people some breathing space now, some help with the cost of living.
1: FIFA's accusing critics of a concerted and ongoing effort to undermine its president, Gianni Infantino. It follows claims that UEFA paid an alleged mistress while he was general secretary of European football's governing body, which he denies. Police are investigating the death of a man following a car fire in Portadown. Officers say the body of the person was found inside the car in the Harford Street area of the County Armagh town yesterday evening. A 31-year-old heatwave record could be equal today and broken early next week. There have been 33 days so far when temperatures exceeded 30 degrees somewhere in the UK, just one day short of 34 days recorded in 1995. A state of emergency has been declared in British Columbia and Canada after wildfires forced thousands of people to flee their homes. Officials say the Bald Range fire occupies more than 36 square miles. British Columbia Premier David Eby told a news conference that one firefighter had likened the blaze to a bomb going off.
3: Homes have been lost and properties have been destroyed. Some people became trapped as conditions changed very quickly and needed to be rescued. It remains a very dynamic and threatening situation.
1: And finally, Kelly Bright's announced she's leaving EastEnders after 13 years playing Linda Carter. The actress says it's the right time to go. That's the latest. I'm Chris Milligan.

You're listening to Sunday Social, and those are your two tracks to snuggle under the duvet. We started off with Fast Car by Tracy Chapman, made famous, I think it was the Nelson Mandela concert back in the early 90s. And then followed that up with a bit of Ten City with That's the Way That Love Is, Detroit soul music at its very best. You're listening to Sunday Social. It's myself, Dave. Good morning, Gail. I'm glad you enjoyed the synth on Sunday section. Next week, or the next time I'm on air, I will be playing your request. Stephen and Ards, I'll stick yours on because I have a couple of albums by that artist as well at home. So we'll get round to those as well. If anybody has any suggestions for the synth on Sunday, I mean, don't get me wrong, I've got loads of it. But, you know, I'm always willing to get a few suggestions. Before I go any further, I'll just do the line before quiz. I'll give you the answer to this about 8:30. Off you go to school where you can learn the rules there right. And looking for the line before, people who've got it right so far, Stephen and Ards, Ethna, Malachi, David J, Davy Young, B-I-T-T's got it right, Michael and Andy Town's got it right, Michael and L.A.'s got it right too. In the meantime, let's have a break and go back to the 60s, or 70s, sorry. As somebody quite nicely put, the best decade for music. I would have a different opinion. Every decade's got good music in it somewhere. You just have to find it for the modern world anyway. Bit of Fleetwood Mac.

Oh, Fleetwood Mac again. Can't beat them. Have them on the show at least once a Sunday anyway. Listen, Sunday Socialist, myself, Dave, have a couple of messages. Let's have a look. Jerry's been in touch, and I don't have those with me, but one of them I will use as Sax on Sunday in a couple of weeks. I'll put it on the list because it's a great track and it's a great synth track. And the other one, I don't know, but I was going to try and see if I can suss it out for you. As for Deagle and Kathy, good morning and welcome. If I give me a suggestion for the Sax on Sunday bit. Now, I've got the Sax on Sunday sorted for this week, but I will put that on the list for one other week. I'm always willing to get lists from people because it saves me doing some hard work at some point. And anything that makes my life easier is always welcome. BITT sent me a request earlier, and he says... Let me read this properly. He says, would you have this track in your Hessian bag by any chance? The track is Copperhead Road by Steve Earle. You asked for it. I play it.

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Mickey and Sylvia there from the Dirty Dancing soundtrack, I think it is, with Love is Strange. Every time I think of that, I keep thinking of the Echo and the Bunnymen song, but there you go. You listen to Sunday Social. It's myself, Dave. I am here till 1 o'clock in the afternoon, and after that, I'll be doodling into town to have a look around the flat. In the meantime, I've got a lovely message from Jerry. Jerry sent me a message. He asked for a couple of tracks, one of which I'm going to play is Saxon Sunday. And then he said, what about David Lee Roth? And I went, what about David Lee Roth? One to sort the breakfast in the morning. Well, for you, Jerry, you asked for it. Let's clear those eardrums. David Lee Roth, Just a Gigolo.

Just a Gigolo there for by David Lee Roth, as requested by Jerry, and Jerry comes back with a lovely message. You can't go wrong with a Dave. And I think David Lee Roth is just that wasn't what I expected, Jerry. I must write that down for Sax on Sunday as well. I didn't realise I had a load of Sax on Sunday in it too. In the meantime, it's about time. It's just 5:30. After this, I will give you the line before quiz. If anyone wants to have a last shot at it, it's off you go to school where you can learn the rules there, right, is the line I'm giving you. I'm looking for the line before it. You want to give me the artist. You want to give me the name of the track. Work away. In the meantime, let's do this. Today's weather. So let's have a look at today's weather. It's going to be cloudy with occasional light rain, the odd severe burst. Conditions go drier, will turn drier later in the day with some sunshine developing. Maximum temperature today 19 degrees. Tonight, cloudy and patchy rain in the south at first. Drier and clear conditions across the north will spread to all areas. Minimum temperature 9 degrees. Monday, mainly dry and bright day with sunny spells. Well, that's no good, I'm at work. Although the sunshine will turn hazy during the afternoon, maximum temperature 19 degrees tomorrow. And that's your weather for the next couple of days.

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But I wanna know for sure.

Ah, the Trogs there with Wild Thing. It's a Sunday Social. It's myself, Dave. It's just past 8:30. So it's about, well, it's actually 25 to nearly. So I better bring the Line Before quiz to some sort of grinding halt. The line I was giving you is off you go to school where you learn the rules there, right. The line I was looking for is the first track of this particular song. It's a song, as Stephen Innard said, that Giorgio Moroder originally did, and I will play Giorgio Moroder at some point on the sax on the synth on Sunday. Too many S's and too many alliterations flying around. I will put Giorgio Moroder in there. Now, I'm not going to do the Donna Summer, the easy stuff, the actual Giorgio Moroder. There's loads of really good Giorgio Moroder stuff. But anyway, this song, back to the Line Before quiz, the song that I'm going to do, that I'm going to play, is a track that was done in the 70s. As one of the texters said, music from the 70s, the best decade for music. Yes, there was great music in the 70s, but there was also a lot of stuff that I personally don't like, but everybody to their tastes. This is it's Chicory Tip is the song. It's Son of My Father is the actual track, and this, and the line I'm looking for was the first track.

There you go. There's your line before, because it was Chicory Tip with Son of My Father. And the line I was looking for was, Mama said to me, you've got to move, have your life run right. And remember that. There you go. There's your line before, because it was Chicory Tip with Son of My Father. And the line I was looking for was, Mama said to me, you've got to move, have your life run right. And remember, that was written by Giorgio Moroder. The Bean Eater's been in

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Free, all right now on the Sunday Social. It's myself, Dave. I'm here for another hour and a bit anyway. In between times, we'll have loads of music, Beatles, Stones. I've a request to play now. Michael from Andytown sent me a message at 10 past 10 this morning. He said, can you play The Sound of Silence by Disturbed? I haven't played in a while, Michael. So yes, I can, and this one's for you.

For Michael and Andy Town, the sound, the silence, the disturbed. I'm going to play another request. It's one that Malachi asks for every time I play R. Dean Taylor. There's a ghost in my house. He says, you know, there's a full version. I had a hunt through the CD collection, had a hunt through the record collection, and I found it.

Yes, there's a ghost in my house by the fall. It's a cover version of the R. Dean Taylor track. It's from the Friends Experiment. It also has on it Hit the North on it, and also Victoria, another cover version. You listen to Sunday Social. It's myself, Dave. I have two more tracks before I go. After I go, when I come back top of the hour, there'll be three reggae and roll tracks. The two tracks we're going to have, Beatles and the Stones, one of which is from Rubber Soul.

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1: From the Sky News Centre at midday, Andy Burnham's team say he'll kick off a national tour this coming week to hear people's cost of living concerns. Officials say the Prime Minister will be in listening mode as he spends time getting out of Westminster and travelling the country. Political opponents have criticised the plan as breathtaking hypocrisy, but journalist Matthew Stadland thinks it's exactly what he should be doing.
2: It is absolutely right that Andy Burnham does what he's good at, which is connecting with people, showing people that he gets it, something that Keir Starmer wasn't as good at.
1: FIFA says there's a concerted and ongoing effort by some to undermine its president over claims surrounding his conduct while he was at UEFA. European football's governing body confirmed the departure payment was made to a female employee alleged to have been his mistress, which Gianni Infantino denies. Police are investigating the death of a man following a car fire in Portadown. Officers say the body of the person was found inside the vehicle in the Harford Street area of County Armagh town yesterday evening. A suspected crime boss will arrive in Dublin later after being extradited from the United Arab Emirates. An Irish government jet's collecting 49-year-old Daniel Kinahan, who'll face a charge of directing a criminal organisation. A 31-year-old heatwave record is expected to be matched today. It'll be the 34th day this year. Temperatures have exceeded 30 degrees Celsius, matching 1995. Yellow heat health alerts have been issued for most of England until Tuesday evening, with the fifth heatwave of the year in prospect. Dr. Chloe Brimacombe, a climate scientist at the University of Oxford, says urgent action's needed or this will become the norm.
3: We know that this is likely to continue if we do not reduce the amount of emissions from things like carbon dioxide, but also other greenhouse gases such as methane.
1: And Perez Hilton is said to be in a serious but stable condition in hospital. The celebrity blogger was admitted after he was reported for self-harming on a TikTok live stream. That's the latest. I'm Chris Milligan.
4: It's reggae time.

It's 10 past 12, and those are your three reggae and roll tracks. We started off with a bit of Althea and Donna with Uptown Ranking. Sorry, Uptown Top Ranking, if I could read it properly. Followed up with Red Red Wine from the 1980s by UB40, and finished it up with the legends. It's Lee Scratch Perry with The Upsetter. Before the news, we played two Beatles and the Stones, one of which was from Rubber Soul. And the reason I did Rubber Soul was because Beatles are going to releasing a sort of mega version of Rubber Soul to rinse people out of yet more money. Sorry, that's me being very cynical. And that is coming out very soon. Now, just to put it into context, the vinyl version of the super duper mega box set is over 200 notes. So I'm not sure I'll be getting the vinyl version, but even the CD version is well over 100 notes, which is quite chunky money for just for an album that I've probably got about 30 times in 30 different formats. But anyway, rather than me keep whinging on about the price of things and moaning about things, let's have a bit of this. I've been putting it off. It's now time to do a bit of... Ah, yes, you've got 3 minutes odd of just me talking about football and sport in general. Let's start off with football. It doesn't seem like it's gone away, guys, and it probably hasn't. The World Cup hasn't helped matters, and the players that were at the World Cup are probably just finishing their three-week holiday themselves. But in football itself, football proper, the Scottish Premiership has started up, and yesterday's matches, Dundee beat Aberdeen and St Johnstone got beaten by St Mirren. Today's matches, though, there's going to be Celtic are playing Kilmarnock, and that kicks off at 1:30. Hearts are playing Dundee, and that's 5:00. I've got written 5 down here, but I think it's 3. I've just miswritten it anyway. Motherwell are playing Falkirk at 3, and Rangers are playing Hibs at 4. There was a load of English League Cup matches yesterday, the first round. The big stuff, there's a game today, Mansfield are playing Sheffield Wednesday, but I sort of keep an eye on what's going on with the ex-Premier League teams. West Ham beat Portsmouth 3-1, and Burnley beat Not City 4-3 in penalties. Millwall finally beat QPR. It was 1-1, but they beat them 2-0 in penalties. Just to put things into context, Arsenal have signed another player for $75 million. The Newcastle captain, Guimaraes, they said, so I suspect Arsenal are going to walk with the Premier League this year again. Friendlies, Man City are playing Atletico, that kicks off fairly shortly. Chelsea are playing, I'm going to not pronounce this particularly well, Darul Taleem, which I assume is a Saudi Arabian team, and Liverpool playing Monaco tonight. GAA, I'm going to zip across to GAA. Last week there was a whole load of ladies All-Ireland finals, and I suppose my first thing I have to say is congratulations to Antrim. They beat Carlow. It was 113-29. It was a last minute over the bar shot. It's not really a goal, that won it for Antrim, so well done. And that's a record equaling fourth All-Ireland junior final for Antrim, so well done. And not so good news for Fermanagh. Fermanagh got battered by Roscommon. It was 2-12 to Roscommon to 6 by Fermanagh. Just outclassed is I think the word I read on the day. All-Ireland, the senior football women's final, Galway won 2-7 to Kerry 0-12. So well played, Galway. Always nice to see Kerry getting beaten. Between them and sort of Dublin, I would term as the Man City and Man United of the GAA in my terms. But sure, what do I know? Rugby Union, just I saw something that Nick Knowles has bought a stake in the Cornish Pirates rugby team. Nick Knowles, for a well-known TV presenter. And I have to also mention Fijian Ruduagi, who died in Japan following training. It was a suspected heat stroke. He played for the Kaiun Vortex, so we wish his family all the very best. Aussie rules, West Coast Eagles got beaten by Collingwood. It was 98-117. I'm now going to play another track. It was another request. It's a magazine track. Ooh, as he moves that fader up. This, it's not the one he asked for, but it's from The Correct Use of Soap. It's the first track. This one's for you, Malachy.

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Foreigner, cold as ice there with a Sunday social. The Beanie has been in touch, and he's pointed me correct. Antrim Camogie play Laois today in the intermediate final this afternoon in Croke Park at 3 p.m. Go on the Saffrons, exactly there. I don't know how I missed that. I just didn't see it. Apologies there, Beanie. I've also got a text from our Northwest correspondent. He says, trying to get it up. John and Jill up there in Port Stewart. It's 13 degrees and raining. Can you play something to warm them up? And they've given me a couple of suggestions. You asked for it. I play it generally. This one's for you, John and Jill. I hope it warms you up. The Stylistics.

for John and Jill up there in a rainy, cold Port Stewart. I've also had a message from Australia, from Stephen in Broome in Western Australia. He says, don't forget to mention the Fremantle Dockers got beat by Melbourne 109-113. Sorry, Steve, I didn't realise I've got another team to talk about, the West Coast Eagles, where I was sort of tacking them on at the end. Apologies. He says, can you play a track from his missus, Denise, who's down there in Baltic Perth? He says to tell her he misses her heaps and heaps and she's going to be there soon. You ask for it, Steve. I play it.

That's for Steve down there in Broome in Western Australia for his Mrs. Denise. I hope she gets there soon. It's just past 5:30. Let's have a look at the weather in Belfast and Northern Ireland. So let's have a look. It's going to be cloudy today with some mostly light rain, but the odd occasional heavier burst. Conditions are going to turn drier from the north later with sunshine developing. Maximum temperature at 19 degrees. Tonight's going to be cloudy and patchy in the south, but drier and clearer conditions are going to come in from the north and spread to all areas through the evening. Minimum temperature tonight, 9 degrees. Monday's mainly dry, bright day with sunny, warm spells, although the sunshine will occasionally turn hazy in the afternoon. 19 degrees tomorrow. Tuesday to Thursday, warm or very warm periods with good deals of dry, bright weather. Just a risk of a few showers on Wednesday and Thursday. And that's your weather.

You're listening to Sunday Socialist, myself, Dave, and that was Mink DeVille with Spanish Stroll. It's just after 5:30, which means I have to hit this button. Yes, I've got a bed for this one. It's Sax on Sunday, and I've picked a track from a band that are actually coming to play in Belfast. They're coming to play in Belfast in October. They're playing the Empire Music Hall, which I'm quite surprised at because I thought they'd get into a bigger venue. It's a track by a group called Mercury Rev. Now, I know you're all going, who are they? Who are they? This is a track that it's got loads of sax in it. It's great. If you're going to see them, I'll be at Mercury Rev in October as well. So not that that's any excuse, but you'll probably not recognise because I'll be hiding somewhere. But this is a Sax on Sunday track, and it's called The Hudson Line.

0: There's your Sax on Sunday track. It's the Hudson Line by Mercury Rev, and they're playing the Empire Music Hall at the start of October. Tickets are quite reasonably priced for concerts nowadays. I have a wee limit. Anything over 40 quid I won't pay, so it's below 40 quid. You're listening to Sunday Socials. Myself, Dave. Back after a couple of adverts with Canned Heat.
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Canned Heat on the road again. I just had a quick nosy on Tinterweb and it says Canned Heat took the name from a song by Tommy Johnson called Canned Heat Blues. And the song was about an alcoholic who desperately turned to drinking Sterno, which is genetically called Canned Heat in America. The next track I'm going to play, well, it's tracked by a punk rock band. He says trying to flick through this phone. It's credited the whole band, but it was mainly written by Tommy Ramone and bassist Dee Dee. Yes, it's Blitzkrieg Bop. It's my kid's favourite track. And the hey ho, let's go chant has become a rallying cry at sports events and also in my house. It's just great.

Oh, that is just 2 minutes, 11 seconds of quality, in my humble opinion. It's the Ramones with Blitzkrieg Bop from the 1970s. As regular listeners will know, I generally come in and have a nosy through what Ryan played yesterday, and I tend to try and see if I can find a track that I can nick and put into my show. Well, I nosy through, listened away, found this. It's brilliant. It's The Clash.

It's The Clash on the Sunday Social. I've got two tracks left, and then it's over to Sam. But don't move away, just because I'll tell you what's on the rest of the day. So after myself, obviously, Sam McFerrin's taken over from 1 till 4. And Michael Alley, I've had a wee squiz at what's coming. And the first track you're going to love, because you asked me to play it, but because Sam had already got it, I couldn't play it. 4 to 7, Olga's going to play, Olga Mertes there. Stay with her, she's playing some great tracks. And 7 to 10, Bill Smith is going to be here. And then from 10 o'clock to the Overnight Jukebox, some great presenters, some great music. And in the meantime, let's have a bit of the Monkees. We move away from punk rock, post-punk, into just pop from the 60s.

Ah, the Monkees on the Sunday Social with Daydream Believer from the 60s. I've got one more track, then I'm out of here, and Sam's taking over and going to be taking over the reins. First of all, thanks for all the text, WhatsApps, phone calls. It wouldn't be the same show without anybody listening. It's just me talking into a microphone and nobody listening. In the meantime, I'll be back next time. I'm going to leave you with Another Girl, Another Planet by The Only Ones. I'll see you in a week or so. Have a great week. I'm away to have a mooch around the fly. Anybody's there? I'll say hello to you. Well, not that I'll know who you are, but anyway. In the meantime, enjoy The Only Ones. Sam's next.

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1: From the Sky News Centre at 1, Israel has rejected Donald Trump's 15-point peace plan for Gaza. Prime Minister Benjamin Netanyahu says it won't withdraw from the enclave until Hamas fully disarms. Last month, the US president announced there had been a breakthrough in his proposal to end the war. Andy Burnham will be asking the public how he can help them when he kicks off a national tour tomorrow. Downing Street officials say the Prime Minister will be in listening mode and plans to spend most of this month meeting people as he travels the country. But our political correspondent Rob Powell says there'll be some awkward questions.
2: When are we going to hear detail about how to tackle the root causes of the cost of living crisis? In its clever politics of coming in and striking a more hopeful tone, but at some point he will have to turn his eye to the huge, difficult trade-offs, and that's maybe what we haven't had so far.
1: Political opponents have criticised the Prime Minister's plan as breathtaking hypocrisy. FIFA's criticising what it describes as an ongoing effort to undermine its president, Gianni Infantino. There are claims that UEFA paid off an alleged mistress, which he denies. A heatwave record set in 1995 could be equal today. We're one day off the 34 days recorded more than three decades ago when temperatures went above 30 degrees Celsius somewhere in the UK. Sport now, and assistant manager Sean Maloney will take charge of Celtic as Martin O'Neill recuperates from a small hospital procedure. The Scottish Premiership champions take on Kilmarnock at Rugby Park later this hour. Maloney says he'll be missed.
3: The impact that he's had over... since October? Yeah, it's been nothing short of incredible, really, the things that he does with the players and the staff. So we will miss him, but we'll be prepared.
1: There are three other Scottish Premiership games this afternoon, including Rangers at home to Hibs. And finally, Whitney Houston joined stars included David Bowie and Diana Ross in having a Barbie doll made. It replicates the late singer's look from the video for her 1987 hit, I Wanna Dance With Somebody. That's the latest. I'm Chris Milligan.

classic hits, Belfast 89, every grandmother's song for their granddaughter, Carol Bayer Sager, and your movie night today. And kicking off just after 1 o'clock, Thin Lizzy and Whiskey in the Jar. Big thanks to Dave for the mid-morning show. Have a good day, Dave. And good afternoon, Belfast. It's Sam McFerrin with you until 4 o'clock this afternoon. There were some rain showers, but it should dry up this afternoon. And holding steady at the moment, 16 degrees across the city right now. And just a perfect vibe to ease you into your Sunday afternoon.

Classy Kid, Spellfire, Steady Nine, Lindsay DePaul and Sugar Me. And before that one, the timeless Ruby Tuesday from Melanie. So, just absolute classics for your Sunday afternoon. Sam McFerrin with you until 4 o'clock. Now, if you're listening in the car right now, do allow yourself a bit of extra time. The city centre is absolutely packed out today. Especially this afternoon, massive crowds everywhere. And I will tell you exactly why in just a few minutes. But first, turn this song up good and loud on your radio.

0: classic hits, Belfast 89, Kiss, and I Was Made for Loving You. Now, like I said a few moments ago, if you're on the move across Belfast, the city centre is absolutely packed out with massive crowds this afternoon. The capital is buzzing. It's the spectacular final day of the Belfast Fla. And no exaggeration, there are tens of thousands of people out there on the streets. The gig rig is rocking down at City Hall as well, and the atmosphere is electric. Okay, I was just thinking, it's so sad Hall & Oates fell out after massive arguments. Their music was and always will be fantastic. Hall & Oates are on the way for you next.
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1: Classic hits, Belfast 89, Randy Edelman, Uptown, Uptempo Woman. And before that, Hall & Oates with Private Eyes. Let me check in right now and see how things are looking outside for you across the capital. Staying dry out there right now at the moment. And we have a current city temperature at the moment of 16 degrees across the city. And it should stay that way all through the rest of the afternoon.

Classic Hits Belfast 89. Hello to the lovely Claire Batten in Bangor. Good afternoon, Sam. How are you? I'm doing okay, Claire. I hope you're well also. Listening in to the great music. Glad to have you on the radio today. Claire, very, very much appreciated. Have a good Sunday. Take care of yourself.

classic hit, Belfast 89, Adam Faith, and What Do You Want? And also in there, the brilliant Stevie Wonder, For Once in My Life. Hello to Deirdre in North Belfast. Good to hear from you, Deirdre. And hope things are well with you. Glad to hear everything's going okay, as you have told me on the telephone. Okay, I'm just thinking, I'm in here in the studio completely alone this afternoon, and according to the experts, being alone is a unique opportunity for my deep personal growth, which is great, because if anything goes wrong or the music stops, I'm the only one here to take responsibility. Okay, let me get the Bee Gees on for you. We are still alive and listening to this absolute masterpiece in 2026. The Bee Gees, Staying Alive at Classic Hits Belfast 89.

0: if you happen to be down there at the moment. Okay, on the way for you next, can you believe it is actually 50 years since this gem of a song was first released? The brilliant Osabisa are on the way for you next.
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Classic Hits, Belfast, 89, Status Quo, Pictures of Matchstick Men. And also in there, Osipisa with Sunshine Day. Hello to Michael and everyone listening in Liverpool. Always good to have you on board. Thank you very much, Michael. Now, if any young people are listening in this afternoon, just a quick good luck to everyone who is waiting for exam results over the summer. We know the waiting time can be the hardest part. And the A-level results are out this coming Thursday. And of course, the GCSE results follow next week on the 20th of August. So, best of luck to each and every one of you. I hope all your hard work completely paid off for you.

Classic Hits, Belfast 89, beautiful song, Carole King, So Far Away. Hello to Evelyn in Cash in County Fermanagh. Big shout out to you this afternoon, Evelyn. Thank you for being in touch. So, top stories making the Sky News at 2 o'clock are on the way for you very soon. And I will get those stories to you after this from Rod Stewart.

0: Classic Hits, Belfast 89, Rod Stewart and the Downtown Train. On the way after 2 o'clock, it's a Stone Cold Classic from Jerry Rafferty. I've also got Barry Ryan with his most beautiful song from 1968, which has actually been in my personal Top 100 playlist at home. Plus the Tramps with a song that I think will bring you total sunshine, goosebumps and feel-good moments. Check those songs out after 2 o'clock. Good afternoon from the capital city here in Belfast. Staying dry this afternoon, hopefully, and holding steady at the moment at 16 degrees here in Belfast. Just coming 2 o'clock here, and let me get you up to date with the latest headlines from the Sky Newsroom.
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2: From the Sky News Centre at 2, the Israeli Prime Minister says he won't withdraw from Gaza until Hamas fully disarms. Benjamin Netanyahu has rejected a 15-point peace plan set out by Donald Trump. Last month, the US President announced that there had been a breakthrough in his proposal to end the war. Meanwhile, Iran says it won't restart talks with the US on reopening the Strait of Hormuz as long as America breaches a deal. The Iranian foreign minister says an agreement on new shipping lanes will be confirmed once Donald Trump fulfills other conditions. Andy Burnham's team say he'll kick off a national tour this coming week to hear people's cost of living concerns. Officials say the Prime Minister will be in listening mode as he spends time getting out of Westminster and travelling the country. Political opponents have criticised the plan as breathtaking hypocrisy, but journalist Matthew Stadland thinks it's exactly what he should be doing.
3: It is absolutely right that Andy Burnham does what he's good at, which is connecting with people, showing people that he gets it, something that Keir Starmer wasn't as good at.
2: British Columbia's premier says the situation caused by wildfires there remains very dynamic. More than 20,000 people have been forced to leave their homes in the Canadian province with a state of emergency declared. Our correspondent Oliver Whitfield-Majicic says there are over 100 active wildfires in the region.
4: 49 of those are uncontrolled, meaning that despite the efforts of the 1,500 firefighters and the almost 200 airplanes and various helicopters that they've got trying to douse those flames, the fires are still spreading.
2: The Justice Ministers of Ireland and the United Arab Emirates are welcoming the extradition of an Irish national from Dubai. Alleged gang boss Daniel Kinahan is on board an Irish government jet heading to Dublin. And new striker Casper Hu has scored his first goal for Celtic. They lead 1-0 at Kilmarnock in the first half. There are three other Scottish Premiership matches later, including Rangers hosting Hibs. That's the latest. I'm Steve.

Classic hits, Belfast 89, absolute gems all round there. The Tramps, Hold Back the Night, and Barry Ryan with Eloise. And I kicked off right after 2 o'clock with Jerry Rafferty and Baker Street. Now, if you've just tuned in, I'm Sam McFerrin until 4 o'clock this afternoon. Great to have you on board. Hello to Glenn in West Sussex, actually, in England. Hello to you, Glenn, and thank you for your kind message. Hello to your lovely wife, Carolyn, as well. So, outside, the odd rain shower, cloudy, but it should stay dry this afternoon and holding steady at the moment at 16 degrees.

0: Classic hits, Belfast 89, Warren Zevon and Werewolves of London. And before that, the Beach Boys with Don't Worry Baby. Just perfect Sunday vibes all over Belfast right now. Okay, on the way for you next, one of the most beautiful songs you will ever hear. And when Annie Lennox sings, it's like magic in the air. The Eurythmics are on the way for you next.
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4: 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Come and get it.

the afternoon, and I will keep the music moving. The Sutherland Brothers, Lying in the Arms of Mary, and before that, the Eurythmics, and Here Comes the Rain Again. Okay, let me bring you a quick weather check. Cloudy with the odd rain shower this afternoon, but it should become dry and still holding steady at 16 degrees right across the city at the moment.

Classic hits, Belfast 89, brilliant stuff right there. Mungo Jerry with All Right, All Right, All Right. And before that, Elvis Presley and Hound Dog. Now, maybe some of you out there have still the jet off for your summer holidays, but for those of you who have just recently returned, you probably feel like you need another holiday just to recover from the one you've just had. I know the feeling. I do sympathise with you.

0: Classic Hits, Belfast 89, Bob Marley, Three Little Birds. Okay, on the way for you next, it's a little opera, a little rock, a bit of pop. Queen and Freddie Mercury are on the way for you next.
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Classic hits, Belfast 89, The Everly Brothers, Problems, and before that, Queen and Somebody to Love. Okay, I want to play a song now from The Doors. They say the guitar is the best instrument in any song, but when it comes to The Doors, it's all about that incredible keyboard. The Doors play now here on Belfast 89.

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0: Tom Waits there with Martha.
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0: And before that, The Doors and Hello, I Love You.

Classic hit, Spellfast 39, Edwin Starr, Stop Her On Sight. Very soon it will be 3 o'clock, which means the latest headlines from the Sky News.

0: Classic hits, Belfast 89, Gilbert O'Sullivan, Get Down. After 3 o'clock, the rock band Lindisfarne. And as a kid, the first song I bought was Lady Eleanor and Meet Me on the Corner. Meet Me on the Corner, the first singles I ever bought. And Fog on the Tyne, the first album, Pocket Money Well Spent. I've also got Johnny Johnston and the Bandwagon with an absolutely brilliant, nearly forgotten classic record. And also on the way, as far as I'm concerned, the best song from Dire Straits. Cloudy, odd light rain shower, 16 degrees right across Belfast.
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2: From the Sky News Centre at 3, Benjamin Netanyahu has rejected a 15-point peace plan for Gaza put forward by Donald Trump's Board of Peace. The Israeli Prime Minister says troops won't be withdrawn from the enclave until Hamas fighters are fully disarmed. Andy Burnham will kick off a cost-of-living tour tomorrow to ask the public how the government can do more to help. The Prime Minister says he'll spend the rest of the month travelling the country in listening mode. Since taking over, he's announced cuts to VAT on household energy bills and a £2 cap on bus fares in England. Former Conservative Special Advisor Anita Boateng says it's time for solutions.
3: The cost of living is not about the cost of bus fares. It is about those big structural challenges, whether that's about growth or productivity, that really drives some of the higher inflation. And what we haven't yet seen is any evidence that he has solutions to grapple with some of that.
2: A man's been arrested on suspicion of attempted murder after a car collided with three people in Bristol. The driver is also being questioned on suspicion of dangerous driving following the incident in Stokes Croft earlier. A state of emergency has been declared in British Columbia in Canada after wildfires forced thousands of people to flee their homes. Officials say the Bald Range fire occupies more than 36 square miles. Here's British Columbia Premier David Eby.
4: Homes have been lost and properties have been destroyed. Some people became trapped as conditions changed very quickly and needed to be rescued. It remains a very dynamic and threatening situation.
2: Canada's Prime Minister, meanwhile, says the federal government stands ready to support. The Justice Ministers of Ireland and the United Arab Emirates have welcomed the extradition of an Irish national from Dubai. Alleged gang boss Daniel Kinahan was arrested in April over alleged serious organised crime offences. And in sport, a hat-trick from new Celtic signing Casper Hu has put them 4-1 up at Kilmarnock in the Scottish Premiership. Rangers kick off against Hibs in an hour, looking for their first win of the campaign. That's the latest. I'm Steve.

Classic hit, Spellfire, Steady Nine, Dire Straits, Lady Rider. Also, Johnny Johnston and the Bandwagon, Blame It on the Pony Express. And I kicked off after 3 o'clock with Lindisfarne, Fog on the Tyne. Good afternoon, Belfast. I'm Sam McFerrin. Great to have you right through with me until 4 o'clock for the very best of classic hits.

Love it, love it, love it. Classic hits, Belfast 89. Frankie Valli and the Four Seasons, Who Loves You, Baby? And the Johnny Mann Singers in there as well, Up, Up and Away. So it's official, the Met Office has confirmed that last month was the driest July ever recorded. And right here in Northern Ireland, we saw our 8th driest July on record, which was absolutely fantastic because it meant we only had to carry an umbrella for about 28 days.

0: classic hits, Belfast 89, Bob Dylan, Lay, Lady Lay. Hello to Glenn in West Sussex. Glenn says, very warm over here in West Sussex, 29 degrees at the moment. I know, Glenn, you have difficulty with the warm weather. It's just a thought, but as far as I'm concerned, I'm enjoying the weather back here in Northern Ireland for as long as it will last, because I always feel it's a long winter ahead of us. Okay, on the way for you next, we are heading back to 1979 with a number one song from a seriously cool rock chick. Blondie is on the way for you next.
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0: Classic hits, Belfast 89, a beautiful song. Justin Hayward and John Lodge and Blue Guitar. And before that, Blondie and Heart of Glass. So a quick update weather-wise. Cloudy with the odd rain shower across the city this afternoon. And holding steady at 16 degrees at the moment.
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Classic hits, Belfast 89, an absolute classic indeed. Sam Cooke, Wonderful World. And before that, Otis Redding and Talk of the Bay. Just to let you know, coming up at 4 o'clock, Olga takes over the controls here on Classic Hits Belfast 89, and she will keep you company with plenty of great tunes all the way through until 7 o'clock this evening, and then Bill Smith on the evening show at 7. So, could you say hello to Caroline, also hello to Marilyn, and also Joanne in South Belfast, enjoying the music. Thank you very much indeed, girls, for the message.

0: Classic Hits, Belfast 89. And I'm not encouraged now, but Saturday night's all right for fighting. That's Elton John. Okay, on the way for you next, one of the absolute best songs from the legendary recording career of Paul McCartney and Wings. And that song is on the way for you next.
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classic hits, Belfast 89, Paul McCartney and Wings, and Band on the Run. That's it for this Sunday afternoon, 3 hours of nothing but the best. And I will leave you this afternoon with Ellison Lighthouse, Love Grows, Where My Rosemary Goes, Steve Harley, Mr. Raffles, Shawaddy Waddy, Hey Rock and Roll, and The Searchers before 4 o'clock. Sugar and Spice, Olga at 4, Bill at 7. Whatever you're doing, enjoy the remainder of your Sunday evening. Have a good week ahead out there. Stay safe and take care. Thanks for your company.

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1: From the Sky News Centre at 4, Benjamin Netanyahu's rejecting a 15-point plan for peace in Gaza by Donald Trump's Board of Peace. The Israeli Prime Minister insists his military will not make any withdrawal from the Palestinian territory until Hamas fully disarms. An Irish government jet's due to land in Dublin, carrying an alleged gangland figure who's been extradited from Dubai. Daniel Kinahan was arrested in April in the United Arab Emirates. The former boxing promoter, who's from the Irish capital, is an alleged leader of an organised crime group. The justice ministers for Ireland and the UAE have welcomed the extradition. Irish Prime Minister Micheál Martin has highlighted the joint efforts involved.
2: I pay tribute to the authorities in the United Arab Emirates for the strong cooperation with Ireland over recent years in this field more generally.
1: Andy Burnham's summer roadshow gets underway tomorrow. The Prime Minister will be touring the country to talk to people about their concerns over the cost of living and how the government can improve their lives. Temperatures have risen to more than 30 degrees Celsius in parts of southeast England as the UK prepares for a fifth heat wave. Yellow heat health alerts are in place for several regions until Tuesday night. A hat-trick from new signing Casper Hu helped Celtic thrash Kilmarnock 5-1 in the Scottish Premiership. The defending champions have started the campaign with back-to-back wins. Hu says he doesn't want to take too much credit for the victory.
3: Yeah, of course, that was a good feeling, but the most important is how we did as a team. That was a crazy good game by the team. I take one day at a time and try to do better, and the team played me so good today, so it's also the team's respect.
1: Manager Martin O'Neill wasn't at the game as he recovers from what the club's called a small procedure. Assistant Sean Maloney led the team. And some Taylor Swift songs have been removed from online videos posted by Donald Trump's campaign team. The singers repeatedly criticised the US president. He previously said he hated her. That's the latest. I'm Stevie Shaw.

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0: And I-

Hello and welcome to the Late Afternoon Show. I'm Olga and I'll be with you right up until 7 o'clock right here from Studio One at Belfast 89. A big thanks to Sam for keeping you entertained over the past 3 hours and to Dave earlier on this morning as well. So stay tuned for some great music and remember you can get in touch if you'd like a request or dedication. And kicking off this hour we had a track way back from 1977, David Bowie with Heroes, and then the smooth tones of Diana Ross and the Temptations from 1968, I'm Gonna Make You Love Me. Well, for all those Eurovision song fans out there, we have The Brotherhood of Man coming up now from 1978, a song which was their third and final UK number one. It spent 1 week at number one and 12 weeks in the top 100. It's Figaro.

Slade's Come On Feel the Noise from 1973, a song that entered the chart at number one, and it was the first UK single since the Beatles Get Back to actually do that. So coming up this hour, I'm going to be playing some ABBA, a number one on this date, some Ralph McTell, Crosby, Stills, Nash & Young and Stevie Wonder. But next we go away back 60 years to Lee Dorsey working in the coal mine.

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Matchbox from 1980, When You Ask About Love, and that was a cover of the Crickets' 1960 song as well. Next we go way back to 1970, Crosby, Stills, Nash and Young, Teach Your Children, and on this track, Neil Young does not perform on the recording.

Definitely a tune you could sing along to. Well, it's just coming up to 4:30 this Sunday afternoon, and now we have the weather forecast. So looking out, it's quite grey, cloudy and overcast at the moment, but the weather forecast for tonight, cloud and patchy rain in the south at first, but drier and clearer conditions across the north will spread to all areas in the evening, a minimum temperature of 9 degrees. And the outlook for tomorrow, Monday, a mainly dry and bright day with warm sunny spells, although the sunshine will occasionally turn hazy during the afternoon, maximum temperature 19 degrees. And number one on this date, the 9th of August 1983, Paul Young, Wherever I Lay My Hat, and it was a 3 weeks at number one.

the classic sound of Aretha Franklin, Chain of Fools, way back from 1968, and she won the Grammy for Best Female R&B Vocal Performance for that track. Now we go to 1977, Tony Ettore, I Can Prove It.

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3: Way back from 1976, and it reached number 3, ABBA, Money, Money, Money.

the Four Pennies with a 1964 number one track, Juliet. And that was actually originally the B-side of Tell Me Girl, but airplay led to the side being reversed. Now we have Ralph McTell with Streets of London from way back in 1974. The song was first recorded in 1969, but it was a 1974 single which became the hit. And Ralph McTell is actually playing in the Mandela Hall on Thursday the 29th of October as part of his final national farewell tour. And I know there are quite a few Ralph McTell Belfast 89 listeners, so maybe some of you will be interested in going along to see him.

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1: From the Sky News Centre at 5, Benjamin Netanyahu's rejected a 15-point roadmap to peace plan for Gaza put forward by Donald Trump's administration. The Israeli Prime Minister says troops won't be withdrawn from the enclave until Hamas fighters are fully disarmed. Meanwhile, the militant groups say Israel need to halt attacks before they will implement any agreement on their weapons. Our correspondent Tom Cheshire is in Jerusalem.
2: Where does that leave us? Well, Hamas have said it is still committed to that roadmap, and it expects the US to apply pressure to Israel to get it to be committed to. And I think US pressure is the only thing that is going to move things along, if things can be moved along.
1: Andy Burnham will kick off a cost of living tour tomorrow to ask the public how the government can do more to help. The Prime Minister says he'll spend the rest of the month travelling the country in listening mode. Since taking over, he's announced cuts to VAT on household energy bills and a £2 cap on bus fares in England. Anita Boateng is a former Conservative special advisor.
3: The cost of living is not about the cost of bus fares. It is about those big structural challenges, whether that's about growth or productivity, that really drives some of the higher inflation. And what we haven't yet seen is any evidence that he has solutions to grapple with some of that.
1: An Irish government jet's due to land in Dublin later carrying a former boxing promoter who's alleged to be the leader of an organised crime group. The Justice Ministers of Ireland and the UAE have welcomed the extradition of Daniel Kinahan. A 20-year-old man will appear in court tomorrow charged with murder after a man was stabbed to death in Birmingham. Stephen Clark, who was 32, was attacked in Sutton Coalfield yesterday. A state of emergency has been declared in British Columbia in Canada due to wildfires. More than 20,000 people have had to flee their homes. And now to sport, and Rangers trail Hibs 1-0 as they look for their first Scottish Premiership win of the season. Champion Celtic, meanwhile, made it back-to-back victories with a 5-1 thrashing of Kilmarnock. That's the latest. I'm Steve.

a 1975 disco classic there from Shirley and Company, Shame, Shame, Shame. Well, welcome back to the second hour of the Late Afternoon Show. I'm Olga and I'll be keeping you company right up until 7 o'clock. So this hour I'll be playing some hits from the Jackson Sisters, Gloria Estefan, Barry White, Lionel Richie and a local artist. And a big shout out to Michael Ogue, who rang in, and he is a Ralph McTell fan, and he really enjoyed that track. It brought back some memories from him, and he said that years ago he went to see him as a warm-up act at the Waterfront Hall, and he actually stole the show. So I'm glad you like that, Michael Ogue. Now we have Toto with Rosanna.

Well, hello to Jerry, who's looking forward to the Jacksons sisters, and this is their track from 1987, a re-release from 1983, I Believe in Miracles.

Well, I hope you have a lovely Sunday afternoon, whether you're at home, you're out and about in the car, you're getting ready for the week ahead, or you're just sitting relaxing. You can get in touch with a request or dedication by telephoning 02890 238989, email studio at belfast89.com, text or WhatsApp 07486 893 247, or send a message on the Belfast 89 app. And Sorka sent in a message that she really enjoyed that Stevie Wonder track. So now we have a track way back from 1964 that actually knocked the Beatles' A Hard Day's Night off the number one charts. It's Dean Martin, Everybody Loves Somebody.

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an upmarket tune there from Gloria Estefan and the Miami Sound Machine from 1984 with Dr. Beat. And before that, Dean Martin with Everybody Loves Somebody. And hello to Deirdre, who rang in, and she really enjoyed that Dean Martin track. So thanks for getting in touch, Deirdre. Now we go to the Temptations, and this is a way back from 1964. In this song, Eddie Kendricks sings lead, and it was their first Billboard Hot 100, The Way You Do the Things You Do.

Well, it's just gone 5:30 on Sunday the 9th of August, and looking out, it's a bit still overcast but bright. So tonight, cloud and patchy rain in the south of Firth, but drier and clear conditions across the north will spread to all areas in the evening, with a minimum temperature of 9 degrees. And the outlook for tomorrow, Monday, a mainly dry and bright day with warm sunny spells, although the sunshine will occasionally turn hazy during the afternoon, with a maximum temperature of 19 degrees. Belfast 89. And this is for Michael in Liverpool, who requested some Bruce Springsteen.

0: Well, there are a lot of Barry White fans out there, and especially Gary in South Belfast. And this is a track away back from 1974 that reached number 8, Can't Get Enough of Your Love.
1: I've heard people say that too much of anything is not good for you, baby. But I don't know about that. There's many times that we've loved and we've shared love and made love. It doesn't seem to me like it's enough.

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Yes, our local artist, The Undertones, comprising of Fergal Sharkey, John O'Neill, Damien O'Neill, Michael Bradley and Billy Doherty. And that was way back from 1978. And the famous Radio 1 DJ, John Peel, played that record twice in succession, and that was very unheard of in those days. Now we have a real disco classic, Lionel Richie, All Night Long.

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1: From the Sky News Centre at 6, Benjamin Netanyahu's rejected a plan for peace in Gaza, saying his troops won't leave the Palestinian territory until Hamas fully disarms. The 15-point plan's been put forward by US President Donald Trump's Board of Peace. Hamas say Israel must halt attacks before they can agree to disarm. Andy Burnham's preparing for a national tour to hear people's concerns about the cost of living and work out how he can help. Officials say from tomorrow the Prime Minister will go into listening mode. When he does get to have his say, he'll be telling voters about his 10-year plan for the UK. These people in Wakefield and West Yorkshire are hoping that includes financial support and investment.
2: It's a real struggle. I mean, me and my wife work, and we work 40 hours a week, and you're still struggling to pay your bills then.
3: Put more things on to try and like revamp this area a bit.
1: An Irish government jet carrying an alleged gangland figure who's been extradited from Dubai is due to land in Dublin later this hour. Daniel Kinahan was arrested in April in the United Arab Emirates. The UK's broken a 30-year record for the number of days in a year with temperatures reaching at least 30 degrees Celsius. Today's recordings have brought the total number of such days to 35, one more than what was reached in 1995. A man's been arrested on suspicion of attempted murder after a car collided with three people in Bristol. It happened in the Stokes Croft area earlier. Celtic summer signing Casper Hu scored his first hat-trick for the Scottish Premiership champions as they thrashed Kilmarnock 5-1. They've started the new top-flight season with back-to-back wins. And assistant manager Sean Maloney says Hu's all-round game was a major factor in today's victory.
4: He scored a brilliant hat-trick, but he also a big part of his game was when Kilmarnock went man for man. He had to hold it and it's something the boss is really, really strong on.
1: Hibs, meanwhile, scored late to beat Rangers 2-1, while Hearts eased past Dundee United 4-0. And Sheffield United progressed to the second round of the EFL Cup by beating Mansfield 3-0. That's the latest. I'm Stevie Schiller.

So welcome back to the final hour of the late afternoon show. I'm Olga and I'll be here with you until 7 o'clock. So coming up this hour, I have some traffic, some real things, some Michael McDonald, a country classic, and then you can decide at the end which Queen track you'd like to hear, either Don't Stop Me Now or Crazy Little Thing Called Love. And hello to Bernadette, who got in touch, and she's really enjoying all the tracks this afternoon. And now we go way back to 1966. How Does That Grab You, Darling? By Nancy Sinatra.

Etta James, a real classic there, I'd Rather Go Blind. And it's turned out to be a really lovely sunny evening here, right, broadcasting from Studio One at Belfast 89, playing all the hits, all the classics from the 60s, 70s and 80s. So we have a disco track now from Gonzales, I Haven't Stopped Dancing Yet.

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Al Green from 1974, Take Me to the River, a real classic soul tune. So looking out this evening, it's actually got very bright and sunny. It's a beautiful evening right here in Belfast city centre. So the weather forecast for tonight is cloud and patchy rain in the south at first, but drier and clearer conditions across the north will spread to all areas in the evening, with a minimum temperature of 9 degrees. And the outlook for tomorrow, Monday, a mainly dry and bright day with warm sunny spells, although the sunshine will occasionally turn hazy during the afternoon, maximum temperature 19 degrees. Coming up next, we have Orange A. Stone, We Do It.

The debut single from The Small Faces, What You Gonna Do About It, from 1965, and it reached number 14, and it's just gone 25 to 7, so 25 minutes left of my show, and then stay tuned because Bill will be here keeping you company for the rest of the evening. And next we have a way back from 1976, The Real Thing, Can't Get By Without You.

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3: 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Come and get it.

City Boy from 1978, 5705, and that title is a telephone number. An alternative version was recorded with different digits for the US radio use. And remember, you can get in touch with which track from Queen you'd like to hear, and the choice is Don't Stop Me Now or Crazy Little Thing Called Love, and that'll be coming up in a few records time. Next we have The Tams from 1970. It reached number 32. Be young, be foolish, be happy.

And now we have our country classic from the Nashville Queen, Dolly Parton. It reached number one in 1974, I Will Always Love You.

I'm sure that brought back a lot of memories for our listeners out there. Peterson Lee, welcome home. And hello to Donna, Elsa and Eileen have been in touch and they've really enjoyed the tracks this afternoon and lovely to get your message. Well, I give you a choice of which Queen song you'd like to hear and their winner is Crazy Little Thing Called Love.

Queen with Crazy Little Thing Called Love. Well, thank you for everyone for all your messages, for getting in touch with me and for keeping me company over the past 3 hours. Stay tuned for Bill, who'll be with you for the rest of the evening. Two tracks now coming up to the news at 7, The Beat and then Chris Spedding. Goodbye.

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1: From the Sky News Centre at 7, an Irish government jet has landed in Dublin carrying an alleged gangland figure who's been extradited from Dubai. Daniel Kinahan was arrested in April in the United Arab Emirates. The former boxing promoter, who's from the Irish capital, is an alleged leader of an organised crime group. The justice ministers for Ireland and the UAE have welcomed the extradition. Irish Prime Minister Micheál Martin has highlighted the joint efforts involved.
2: I pay tribute to the authorities in the United Arab Emirates for the strong cooperation with Ireland over recent years in this field more generally.
1: Hopes for a long-term settlement to rebuild Gaza through Donald Trump's 15-point plan are in tatters. Benjamin Netanyahu's rejected what's been put forward by the US President's Board of Peace.
3: Now we are talking with the Americans about this issue. They have ideas, some of which are acceptable to us, and some are not. We know how to stand up to these things. We have proven it in the past, and we are proving it today as well.
1: The Israeli Prime Minister says his military won't make any withdrawal from the Palestinian territory until Hamas fully disarms. The militant groups say Israel must halt attacks before they'll agree to put weapons to one side. Two more people have been arrested in connection with the disorder in Thetford, which involved police officers being attacked. Tensions flared in Thetford this week when people tried to storm homes thought to be housing asylum seekers. Now to sport, and Hibs scored a late winner at Ibrox to beat Rangers 2-1 in the Scottish Premiership. Rivals and defending champions Celtic thrashed Kilmarnock 5-1 to make it back-to-back top-flight wins. And Sheffield United avoided a first-round upset in the EFL Cup with a 3-0 win at Mansfield. And the UK's broken a 30-year record for the number of days in a year, with temperatures reaching at least 30 degrees Celsius. Today's recordings have brought the total number of such days to 35, one more than was reached back in 1995. That's the latest, thanks.
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Hey, how you doing there? 5 minutes past the hour of 7 o'clock, a Sunday night, coming live from Studio One right in the centre of Belfast. Olga, thank you so much. You did a brilliant job. Some great tunes on there. The Dancing Queen kicking things off. Bill Smith right through to the late hours of 10 o'clock tonight. Earth, Wind and Fire, Boogie Wonderland.

0: and all the classics all the time right here at Belfast 89. How are you doing there? I hope you're keeping well. A Sunday night coming live from Studio One right in the center of a crazy city out there. It's just unbelievable. The last night of the FLA. Have you managed to make your way into town just to soak up the atmosphere, just to see what's going on? I'll tell you, I did it last night. It was just absolutely brilliant. Just a beautiful atmosphere, family atmosphere, somewhere you could bring the kids. Loads of people running around all hours of the evening with all their kids, loads of singing, live music everywhere. The pubs were absolutely bunged to the hilt. I've never seen anything like it in all my years going around Belfast, but it's lovely. It's really, really great for the city. So I have to play out for all those fantastic organisers from the City Hall and all those people that put a big, big amount of effort into it.
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all the classics all the time right here at Belfast 89. The Beatles, I saw her standing right there. Great tune. Donna, Elsa and Aileen, how are you doing there tonight, girls? This is for you up next, Cliff and the boys.

17 minutes past an hour of 7 o'clock, a Sunday night. Thank you to Olga. She's the studio, absolutely amazing. So she has been hoovering away like a good one.

The one and only Lynn Anderson Rose Garden. I was just in there. Olga, she was just finished her program. She was running around Hoover and cleaning the place from top to bottom. So I think Lisa's definitely going to have to put her on the payroll for that one. So she is. Only kidding, Lisa. I'll get myself in trouble here. 20 past the hour, 7 o'clock, a Sunday night, coming live from Studio One. All the young dudes...

0: all the classics all the time. Mop the Hoople, all the young dudes. And if you want to give me a shout, studio at Belfast 89, or else you can give us a call, 02890-2389-89, and we'll stick something off you.
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Mark Bolan and T-Rex. Sunday the 9th of August. Where is our summer drifting away to? Still not a bad evening out there. Just in case, if you're going to be heading into town, I checked the weather earlier because I nearly got caught out last night with no coat on me. The weather actually stayed dry for the evening. So tonight, I'm going to tell you what's happening in the weather. I'm not spoiling it for you, but I can tell you, you're going to be okay. Don't worry about a raincoat. Take my word for it. This one here, sure. And for Monica tonight. Monica, how are you doing there? Hope you're keeping well. This one's for you.

Just after 7:30, Sunday night, coming live from Belfast Studio 1. Going to tell you what's happening with the weather out there tonight. Gypsies, tramps and thieves, that was sure. The weather, what's happening, says it's going to be a cloudy patches of rain in the south at first, and then the rest of the evening is going to be clear conditions right across the north and will spread to all the areas throughout the evening with a maximum temperature of 9 Celsius. So it is going to be a dry evening. There's going to be no rain after 9 o'clock at night. So trust me, if not, you can wait for me when my program finishes me and give me a duffing outside. Tomorrow morning will be mainly dry, bright throughout the day, warm sunny spells throughout with sunshine, occasional showers and hazy in the afternoon with a maximum temperature of 19 Celsius. So it's lovely tomorrow.

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classics all the time right here at Belfast 89. 20 minutes they are of 8 o'clock. Where is the time going? A Sunday night coming live from Studio One. Elvis Presley, Suspicious Minds. I managed to watch the Elvis show on the other night again, the one with Tom Hanks in it, where he's Colonel Parker. Great, great film. And no matter what you watched it before, you say to yourself, you know something? There's just still some good music, and it's what there is. Send hello this evening to Kath and Derek, and their message is, Olga, we never had a chance to send hello to you today, so we're just going to tax Bill Smith here and ask him would he do it for us. So there you go. This one's for you, girls. Or is it for you, Olga? You mama.

hard to beat a wee bit of Drifters there. Kissing in the back row of the movies, still to come, Frankie Valli, Roy Orbison, Dr. Hook, The Eagles, and Toto in Africa, all before the news. Also, send Lewis evening to Wilson. Wilson, I haven't forgot about you. We'll stick you two on for you. Straight after the 9 o'clock news, we'll stick it on for you.

all the classics all the time right here at Belfast 89. Frankie Miller, darling. Saying hello this evening to Amanda, also to Sinead tonight. This one's for you. Roy Orbison and Pretty Woman.

10 minutes hour of 7 o'clock, a Sunday night. This is the last night of the flat tonight. So just our wee tribute to it in the final hour of the programme tonight. We're going to put a wee bit of Deedly D music on.

all the classics all the time right here at Belfast 89. You're in love with a beautiful woman. The Eagles, the new kid in town. I'm playing that tonight for Diane. Diane says, any chance of the Eagles? This one's for you, Diane.

0: playing a lot of classic all the time right here at Belfast 89. Tom Jones, Watching You Pussycat. Still to come, we've got the Bee Gees. Up next, the news at the top of the hour, 8 o'clock.
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2: From the Sky News Centre at 8, the Irish military plane carrying an alleged gangland figure has landed in Dublin after he was extradited from Dubai. Daniel Kinahan's activities have been linked to international drug trafficking and firearms offences. The 49-year-old will be appearing at the Special Criminal Court in the Irish city tonight. Our Ireland correspondent Stephen Murphy explains what's expected to happen from there.
3: Due to the intense security arrangements and the perception of a threat to Daniel Kinahan, he's actually being removed to Ireland's only high security prison, which is in a place called Port Laois in the Midlands, about an hour or so outside of Dublin.
2: The Israeli Prime Minister says he won't withdraw from Gaza until Hamas fully disarms. Benjamin Netanyahu has rejected a 15-point peace plan set out by Donald Trump. Andy Burnham's Summer Roadshow gets underway tomorrow. The Prime Minister will be touring the country to talk to people about their concerns over the cost of living and how the government can improve their lives. A man's died after getting into difficulty in water at a beauty spot in the Lake District. The 19-year-old was helped to the shore at Grasmere Lake yesterday, but later died in hospital. To sport, and a hat-trick from new signing Casper Hu helped Celtic thrash Kilmarnock 5-1 in the Scottish Premiership. The defending champions have started the campaign with back-to-back wins. Hu says he doesn't want to take too much credit for the victory.
4: Yeah, of course, that was a good feeling, but the most important is how we did as a team. That was a crazy good game by the team. I take one day at a time and try to do better, and the team played me so good today, so it's also the team's respect.
2: Manager Martin O'Neill wasn't at the game as he recovers from what the club's called a small procedure. Assistant Sean Maloney led the team. And the UK's broken a 30-year record for the number of days in a year with temperatures reaching at least 30 degrees Celsius. Today's recordings have brought the total number of such days to 35, one more than was reached back in 1995. That's the latest. I'm Stevie Shillingall.
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the classics all the time. 5 minutes past the hour of 8 o'clock. Welcome back after the news there. John Paul Young, Love Is in the Air, a Saturday or Sunday night, should I say. See, I'm so used to working here on a Sunday or Saturday night and mix the two of them up. The BG Saturday Night Fever and Night Fever.

Belfast 89, playing all the classics all the time right here in the center of Belfast. It's all happening all over the place this evening. Every bar you go into, everywhere you're walking past, there's music. Even next door to the studio, there's a whole load of people in there playing session music, and there's some atmosphere in the city tonight. This one here, Toto and Africa.

0: Belfast 89, coming live from Belfast City Centre, where it's all happening. Saying hello to Deirdre tonight. Deirdre, lovely to hear from you. Deirdre, just give me a call there. So that's definitely a plan for Deirdre tonight. Listen, look after yourself, Deirdre, and we'll speak soon.
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the classics all the time. 20 past the hour of 8 o'clock, a Sunday night. Coming live from Studio One right in the centre of Belfast. Send hello to Wilson tonight. Wilson, I promised to dig a U2 song out for you. We've got it lined up for you up next. With or without you. We've got the weather, so we'll have straight off this here. John said to me, Bill, if it rains tonight, are you going to provide umbrellas for everybody? John, I've only got one sitting in the studio here, and it's not even mine.

0: classics all the time right here at Belfast 89. You Two With or Without You, playing that this evening for Wilson, the best job in town. He's a security man. So we've got the weather up next, going to tell you what's happening outside. So here we go, we're going to pull down a wee jingle and let you know what's happening. It says cloudy patches, rain, clearing in the southeast. And this evening, mostly dry, increasing clear conditions do spread across the south and all areas of the evening. So it's going to be a really, really dry evening. And it's 9 Celsius out there. Tomorrow morning will be mainly dry with bright and warm sunny spells throughout. Sunshine will occasionally turn hazy during the afternoon, but a maximum temperature of 19 Celsius. So it's a lovely day tomorrow.
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Just heading on for 25 to the hour of 9 o'clock. A Sunday night coming live from Belfast City Centre with Pussycat and Mississippi. This next song is for Pauline. Pauline celebrated their birthday last week and she said to me, "Have you ever heard of a guy called Alan Jackson?" I said, "Pauline, I've never heard of him in my life." But you know something? I actually dug it out for her tonight in the studio and found an Alan Jackson record, especially for Pauline celebrating her birthday.

There you go, all the classics all the time right here at Belfast 89. Alan Jackson and Jimmy Buckley. It's 5 o'clock somewhere. Pauline, there you go. I definitely told you we'd take it out for you if we could find it. I've also a Rolling Stones one to get for one of the listeners tonight. And we'll get it sorted out straight after this one here. Rick Ashley on the way.

Hard a bit of wee bit of Rick roll there. Rick Ashley, never gonna give you up. Just heading over 10 minutes hour of 9 o'clock. Sunday night coming live from Belfast City Centre. The All-Ireland Fla is just still on full swing out the window as I'm looking out earlier on. So we're gonna definitely stay in that theme of All-Ireland Fla, that type of music. With the Coors lined up, the Pogues and Waterboys. That's my three songs to contribute to it.

all the classics all the time right here at Belfast A9. I'm coming live from Studio One in the center of Belfast. Playing that for Cynthia tonight. How are you doing there, Cynthia? Hope you're keeping well. That's just a few tracks that we want to kind of play. Playing all the classics all the time right here at Belfast A9. I'm coming live from Studio One in the center of Belfast. Playing that for Cynthia tonight. How are you doing there, Cynthia? Hope you're keeping well. That's just a few tracks that we want to kind of play some nice traditional music. Hard to

classics all the time right here at Belfast 89. Deborah called in and she just says, do you know, it's like being on holiday walking about the city centre tonight. Really, really good family atmosphere. This is for you, Deborah, the Water Boys, and a bang on the ear.

Playing all the classics all the time. The Waterboys are Bang on the Ear. Send a little to Lorna tonight. Lorna, I've got the Rolling Stones up for you next. There's still plenty of time if you want to dander down and just... well, that's what I'm going to do as soon as the program's over tonight. Just walk around and see all the... what's going on around some of the bars and what's going on and right in the centre of town. I think it's on to 11:30 tonight. It's prize given in the stage right at the City Hall right to 11 o'clock tonight.

all the classics all the time right here at Belfast 89. The Rolling Stones, You Better Move On. This one here is going to take us right up the news. Elton John and Candle in the Wind.

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2: From the Sky News Centre at 9, a gangland figure has been charged with directing a criminal organisation hours after landing in Dublin following his extradition from Dubai. Daniel Kinahan's appeared at a special criminal court following his arrest in the United Arab Emirates in April. The 49-year-old touched down on an Irish government jet earlier. Prime Minister Micheál Martin has highlighted the joint efforts involved.
3: I pay tribute to the authorities in the United Arab Emirates for the strong cooperation with Ireland over recent years in this field more generally.
2: He's been remanded in custody and is expected to be held at Ireland's highest security prison. Hopes for a long-term settlement to rebuild Gaza through Donald Trump's 15-point plan are in tatters. Benjamin Netanyahu's rejected what's been put forward by the US President's Board of Peace. Five people have been killed following a Ukrainian drone attack in Russia. 25 others, including a four-year-old boy, are injured after it happened in the city of Belgorod overnight. A man's been charged with murder after another man was stabbed to death in Birmingham. 32-year-old Stephen Clark was attacked in Sutton Coalfield yesterday morning. Joseph Cargill, who's 20, is due in court tomorrow. Rangers are still searching for their first win under new manager Derek McInnes after losing 2-1 at home to Hibs. They're already 5 points behind defending Scottish Premiership champions Celtic, who thrashed Kilmarnock 5-1 earlier. But after just two top-flight games in charge, McInnes says now is not the time to panic.
4: We're not as bad as some people will be saying in a minute, and I think it's important that we just batten down the hatches, stay strong, stay together. We try as a club come out of this window strong, and we will.
2: Hearts beat Dundee United 4-0 and it was goalless between Motherwell and Falkirk. And the UK's broken a 30-year record for the number of days in a year where temperatures reached at least 30 degrees Celsius. Today's recordings have brought the total number to 35. That's one more than the previous record set in 1995. That's the latest I'm seeing.
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4 minutes past the hour of 9 o'clock. Rockabilly Rebel. Matchbox. Where is the time went? We're into the final hour, so we are. Rubats, Jukebox Jive, Shoeed Belfast 89. We've got an hour left. If you want me to play something for you, give us a shout.

playing all the classics all the time. The Rubats, the Jukebox Jive. I have to say hello to Gail tonight. Gail, how are you doing? I hope you're keeping well. This one's for you, Gail, up next. Reunion and Life is a Rock.

Gill, what do you reckon? Does that mean you're good books? 9 minutes past 11 o'clock, or 9 minutes past, 11 minutes past 9 o'clock. Get it right, Bill. This one here, Daryl Hall, John Oakes, and She's a Man-Eater.

Playing all the classics all the time right here at Belfast 89. How are you doing there? Hope you're keeping well. A Sunday night, Bill Smith, right through to 10 o'clock tonight. Darrell Hall, John Oakes, and Man Eater. Here's another classic from the 1980s. Charles and Eddie, Would I Lie to You?

Martinelli, playing all the classics all the time right here at Belfast 89. Going to tell you what's happening tomorrow morning, right here at the station. Neil is on from 8 o'clock, so that's Neil McLaren is on from 8 o'clock right through to 10 tomorrow morning. Neil's on the breakfast. Straight after Neil from 10 o'clock to midday is Lisa and Lady Joyce. They've got a packed program. I'm sure there's loads of interviews from what's happening along the FishNet. Then Mervyn jumps in the hot seat there from 2 to 4. After Mervyn, Stephen Andrews. Then Susan back in between 7 and 10. Playing this for Dee tonight. Dee says, any chance of Thin Lizzy? Well, there you go, Dee. Whiskey in the Jar.

Leonard. And Thin Lizzy, 25 minutes past the hour of 9 o'clock, coming live from Belfast City Centre. We've got another really good track up for you next. Van Morrison, how can we go without a show without playing the one and only Van the Man and Moondance?

Class 89 coming live from Belfast City Centre. Viola, that was played for you tonight. Robbie Williams, Angel. Another nice wee slow one on the way. The Fat Larry Band and Zoom at 25 minutes to the hour of 10 o'clock.

send hello tonight to Daniela. Daniela, how are you doing there? This is for you and your mother. The Ramones, Baby, I Love You.

6 all the time right here at Belfast, 89, 20 minutes, the hour of 10 o'clock. I'm right through to 10 tonight with all the classics from the 60s, 70s and the 80s. What about this one here? The year 1976, Southern Brothers and Quiver. I think it could even have been a one-hit wonder.

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live from Belfast Studio One with Lionel Richie, My Destiny. Don't forget, The Fla is still on right through to 11 o'clock tonight, where they're going to be telling you all the winners. After I finish here at 10 o'clock, I'm going to take a walk around and see what's going on. I normally go home, but I'm not going home tonight. It's not every time The Fla is in Belfast.

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0: one and only Brent Russell, Piano in the Dark. Playing that for our own Susan. Susan's on tomorrow night between 7 and 10. And playing it also to Carl. I'm back next Saturday night, so I am between 10. 7 to 10 next Saturday night. I'm back on Sunday night again. Listen, whatever you're doing the rest of the week, look after yourselves. Have a good one. Thank you so much for all your company. Take care of yourselves.
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2: From the Sky News Centre at 10, an alleged organised crime boss has been charged with directing a criminal organisation hours after landing in Dubai following his extradition from Dubai. Daniel Kinahan's appeared at a special criminal court following his arrest in the UAE in April. He's been remanded in custody and is expected to be held at the highest security prison in Ireland. Hopes for a long-term settlement to rebuild Gaza through Donald Trump's 15-point plan are in tatters. Benjamin Netanyahu's rejected what's been put forward by the US President's Board of Peace.
3: Now we are talking with the Americans about this issue. They have ideas, some of which are acceptable to us, and some are not. We know how to stand up to these things. We have proven it in the past, and we are proving it today as well.
2: The Israeli Prime Minister says his military won't make any withdrawal from the Palestinian territory until Hamas fully disarms. The militant group says Israel must stop attacks before they'll agree to put weapons to one side. Andy Burnham's getting ready for a national tour to hear people's concerns about the cost of living. Officials say that from tomorrow, the Prime Minister will go into listening mode. When he does get to have his say, he'll be telling his voters all about his 10-year plan for the UK. These people in Wakefield and West Yorkshire are hoping that includes financial support and investment.
4: It's a real struggle. Me and my wife work, and we work 40 hours a week, and you're still struggling to pay your bills then.
5: Put more things on to try and like revamp this area a bit.
2: A man's died after getting into difficulty in water at a beauty spot in the Lake District. The 19-year-old was helped ashore at Grasmere Lake yesterday, but later died in hospital. In sport, Hibs scored a late winner at Ibrox to beat Rangers 2-1 in the Scottish Premiership. It leaves Derek McInnes still searching for a first win since taking over as manager of the Glasgow club. Celtic thrashed Kilmarnock 5-1 to make it back-to-back

0: And then he says,
1: now when other fellas call, you tell them how it all began.
0: Well, come on, my heart began to thump and my mind began to fly, and I knew I wasn't dealing with no ordinary guy. So while he was talking, I was thinking up my plan. 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

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Just doing my thing.

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1: From the Sky News Centre at 11. A gangland figure has been charged with directing a criminal organisation hours after landing in Dublin following his extradition from Dubai. Daniel Kinahan has appeared at a special criminal court following his arrest in the UAE in April. He's been remanded in custody and is expected to be held at Ireland's highest security prison. The Prime Minister will spend Parliament's summer recess touring the country in listening mode as he promises action on the cost of living. Andy Burnham says he wants everyday fixes for rising bills. Number 10 says he also wants to see improvements to local high streets. Craig Beaumont from the Federation of Small Businesses outlines what firms need.
2: Increase the small business rates threshold. They've promised it, it's supposed to be there and it hasn't arrived. Something on the cost of employment and one would be on late payments. And if you do those three things, I think you would sweep up a large majority of the 5.7 million small businesses to saying, yeah, he's done it.
1: Benjamin Netanyahu says he rejects a 15-point plan for Gaza by Donald Trump's Board of Peace. The Israeli Prime Minister also said his military won't make any withdrawal from the Palestinian territory until Hamas fully disarms. Fire crews have been tackling two big blazes in Hampshire tonight. More than 20 fire engines are at Ringwood after a vehicle fire on the side of the A31 spread to Heathland nearby. Crews are also dealing with another fire described as significant in Holbury, where bungalows and vehicles caught alight after flames spread from a hedgerow. In sport, Celtic summer signing Casper Hoog scored his first hat-trick for the Scottish Premiership champions as they thrashed Kilmarnock 5-1. Assistant manager Sean Maloney says Hoog's all-round game was a major factor in today's win.
3: He scored a brilliant hat-trick, but he also a big part of his game was when Kilmarnock went man for man. He had to hold it, and it's something the boss is really, really strong on.
1: Hibs scored late to beat Rangers 2-1, while Hearts eased past Dundee United 4-0. And Sheffield United progressed to the second round of the EFL Cup.

streets of shame. Both dirty, both mean. Yes, and the dream was just the same. And I dreamed your dream for you, and now your dream is real.

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1: From the Sky News Centre at midnight, alleged organised crime boss Daniel Kinahan has been charged and taken to jail in Dublin. The boxing promoter, who's in his late 40s, was arrested in relation to alleged serious organised crime offences. Ireland sent a jet to take him from Dubai after he was extradited. Irish Prime Minister Micheál Martin has highlighted the joint efforts involved.
2: I pay tribute to the authorities in the United Arab Emirates for the strong cooperation with Ireland over recent years in this field more generally.
1: Israeli Prime Minister Benjamin Netanyahu has rejected Donald Trump's Board of Peace plan for Gaza. He says his military won't withdraw from the territory until Hamas fully disarms and insists there'll be no Palestinian state in Gaza or the West Bank as long as he's leader. A teenager's died after getting into difficulty in a lake in Cumbria. Emergency services were called at around 4:30 p.m. Saturday to Grasmere in the Lake District. The 19-year-old died in hospital. In sport, Rangers are still searching for their first Scottish Premiership win under new manager Derek McInnes after losing 2-1 at home to Hibs. But after just two top-flight games in charge, he says now's not the time to panic.
3: We're not as bad as some people will be saying in a minute, and I think it's important that we just batten down the hatches, stay strong, stay together. We try as a club come out of this window strong, and we will.
1: Rangers are already 5 points behind defending champion Celtic, who thrashed Kilmarnock 5-1. Hearts beat Dundee United 4-0, and it was goalless between Motherwell and Falkirk. Sheffield United avoided a first-round upset in the EFL Cup with a 3-0 win at Mansfield. And the UK has broken the record for the number of days in a year where temperatures of 30 degrees Celsius or above are recorded somewhere in the country. Temperatures went over 30 in southeast England as the UK prepares for a fifth heatwave in the next coming week.

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1: From the Sky News Centre at 1. Suspected crime boss Daniel Kinahan, one of the world's most wanted men, has appeared before court in Dublin after being extradited from Dubai. He's been charged with directing the activities of a criminal organisation. An Irish government jet took him from Dubai to Dublin, where he was arrested and charged upon his arrival. He's been remanded in custody. The Prime Minister's cost of living tour gets underway later, where he's expected to unveil a host of everyday fixes. Since taking office last month, Andy Burnham's already capped bus fares in England at £2 and cut VAT on household energy bills. Former Conservative special advisor Anita Boateng says it's time for solutions.
2: People think they've really been heard when they see solutions. At the moment, we're off to a start where the public are engaged, which is fantastic, but they get easily, very easily, disappointed by politicians that don't offer solutions.
1: Hopes for a long-term settlement to rebuild Gaza through Donald Trump's 15-point plan are in tatters. Benjamin Netanyahu's rejected what's been put forward by the US President's Board of Peace.
3: Now we are talking with the Americans about this issue. They have ideas, some of which are acceptable to us, and some are not. We know how to stand up to these things. We have proven it in the past. And we are proving it today as well.
1: The Israeli Prime Minister says his military won't make any withdrawal from the Palestinian territory until Hamas fully disarms. Fire crews will stay at the scene of a big blaze in Hampshire overnight. A car fire on the side of the A31 near Ringwood spread into local heathland, and 26 fire engines are still at the scene dealing with it. In sport, Hibs scored a late winner at Ibrox to beat Rangers 2-1 in the Scottish Premiership. It leaves Derek McInnes still searching for a first win since taking over as manager of the Glasgow club. And Celtic thrashed Kilmarnock 5-1 to make it back-to-back top-flight wins.